0: So the Juneau Independent has released a great story about the honoring of these local businesses and community leaders. And please keep my connection with Cliff and Lisa and the radio stations in mind as I tell you about the rest of the evening. Cliff Dumas reacquired the stations this year and helped move Juneau operations to a new media center at the Mendenhall Mall. Cliff and Lisa and our media center team have been instrumental in making the radio stations what they are today. And so have you, the public.
1: Hi, everybody.
2: Hello. When Rebecca called to share this news with us, we were so truly moved.
1: Yeah, I want to say thank you to the Juneau Chamber of Commerce for this acknowledgement. We are humbled to be recognized by a community that means so much to us.
0: Mm-hmm. Charlie Williams received the Lifetime Achievement Award for opening Valley Paint Center in 1986 and supporting the community through decades of businesses and volunteer work. The Chamber recognized the recipients for their contributions to Juneau beyond their businesses, including community service, local employment, and support for other organizations. A shack on a deteriorating pier in downtown Juneau was demolished Thursday after its owner said the structure posed a safety risk. In a story by K200, the pier belongs to AJT Mining Properties, a sister company of Alaska Electric Light and Power. CEO Alec Mezdag said the company removed the shack to discourage people from climbing into the aging pier and potentially getting hurt. The shack had become a prominent site along the waterfront. Mezdag said the pier dates back to the early 1900s when it served as an oil dock. A pump house likely moved oil from tankers to a storage facility near the Gold Creek power plant. The pier has deteriorated over the years, and access from Egan Drive was cut off and fenced when the road was widened in 2019. The pier itself will remain for now, but Alaska Electric Light and Power plans to eventually remove it to make way for a cruise ship dock proposed by Huna Totem Corporation. Alaska health officials say this year's flu season is off to an early start and could be moderately severe. State epidemiologists say influenza activity began increasing in mid-September last year. Alaska's flu season did not get underway until late November. Officials say people should consider getting their flu vaccine now, as cases and flu-related hospitalizations are already being reported in Alaska and other western states. They say it's difficult to predict how severe the season will be, but the southern hemisphere experienced a moderately severe flu season during its winter, which could be an indication of what's ahead in the United States. Last flu season, Alaska recorded 36 influenza-associated deaths, the highest total in the previous 3 years. Health officials say vaccination is the best way to reduce the risk of serious illness, hospitalization, and death. People can also reduce transmission by staying home when sick, covering coughs and sneezes, and washing their hands. Adults 65 and older, children under 5, and people with certain medical conditions face the highest risk of severe flu. Officials also recommend staying up to date on COVID-19 vaccinations as cases continue to circulate. We are up to date with News of the North. I'm Grace Dumas.
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4: Juneau weather.
5: Mostly cloudy and cool the rest of today with a high in the upper 40s near 50. Our wind very light out of the southeast. Rain persists into this evening and overnight. Our low 43. Showers early on Tuesday, then mostly cloudy with a high in the upper 40s. Light rain off and on again late Tuesday night. Our low between 40 and 45. Our next weather update is in less than 30 minutes. This is Juneau Media Center meteorologist Dan Holliday.
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8: In Congress, Mary Peltola gave her vote to the lower 48 liberals. It's why we fired her 2 years ago. Mary Peltola is a dishonest lobbyist who sold Alaskans out. Now, she's trying to cover up her corruption with lies and attack ads. Dan Sullivan served as a Marine for 30 years with honor and integrity. Here's Senator Sullivan on Alaska's Choice.
9: I'm fighting every day for a stronger Alaska. Mary Peltola's focus? Desperate lies about me and my family. I've spent my career defending survivors of domestic violence, and I voted to force Trump's DOJ to release the Epstein files, while Mary Peltola took huge checks from Epstein's associates. I'm fighting to stop members of Congress from cashing in as DC lobbyists, which is exactly what Mary Peltola did after a

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1: I'm a mom to three kids. I'm working three jobs just to provide for them. 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I don't expect a whole lot from DC, but when I saw Dan Sullivan voted to give himself a multi-million dollar payout while cutting our health care, it nearly broke me.
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1: Now we're at risk of losing Zach's care, and I'm paying thousands more every year for our health care coverage. 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
1: Mostly cloudy and cool the rest of today with a high in the upper 40s near 50. Our wind very light out of the southeast. Rain persistent this evening and overnight. Our low 43. Showers early on Tuesday, then mostly cloudy with a high in the upper 40s. Light rain off and on again late Tuesday night. Our low between 40 and 45. Our next weather update is in less than 30 minutes. This is Juno Media Center meteorologist Ann Holliday.
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5: 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Here's Senator Sullivan on Alaska's Choice.
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4: From the capital city, I'm Jim Miller, and here are the stories we're following this hour. Greater Juneau Chamber of Commerce has honored a longtime local movie theater, radio station owners, and a paint store owner at its annual gala Saturday night. Gross Alaska Theaters was named Business of the Year. The family-owned company dates back to 1897 and currently operates Glacier Cinemas in Juneau. Cliff and Lisa Dumas, owners of Local First Media, were named Citizens of the Year for their work preserving several Southeast Alaska's radio stations.
5: Hi, everybody.
6: Hello. When Rebecca called to share this news with us, we were so truly moved.
5: Yeah, I want to say thank you to the Juneau Chamber of Commerce for this acknowledgement. We are humbled to be recognized by a community that means so much to us. Mm-hmm.
4: Charlie Williams received the Lifetime Achievement Award for opening Valley Paint Center back in 1986 and supporting the community through decades of business and volunteer work. Williams has also been involved in local service projects through Glacier Valley Rotary, including playground development and educational programs for children and agricultural workers in Mexico. The chamber recognized the recipients for their contributions to Juneau beyond their businesses, including community service, local employment, and support for other organizations. Juneau voters appear to have approved the new 1% seasonal sales tax and elected Joyce Niven to the assembly. The seasonal tax would apply from April through September. It's projected to raise about $6.8 million annually. Ballot measure passed with nearly 57%. Voters also overwhelmingly approved renewing Juneau's 3% temporary sales tax for another 5 years, with about 80% voting yes. A proposal to raise the property tax cap came from 9 to 12 mills was narrowly failing with nearly 54% voting against it. In the Assembly District 2 race, Niven received about 33% of the vote ahead of Malachi Thorington, Carla Hart, and David Morris. She'll replace departing Assembly member Christine Wohl if the results hold. Incumbent Paul Kelly won his second term of area-wide Assembly race with nearly 62% of the vote. On the Juneau Board of Education, incumbents David Noon and Brittany Ciotti Haywood were also leading challenger Christine Johnson. The city reported nearly 9,720 ballots counted, representing about 35% of registered voters. Results expected to account for roughly 95% of ballots cast, with certification scheduled for October 20th. Two Republican candidates for Alaska governor say they would seek to repeal the state's mandatory paid sick leave law and roll back minimum wage increases approved by voters in 2024. Dave Bronson and Bernadette Wilson made the comments Wednesday at a Juneau Chamber of Commerce forum. Both said they support eliminating the sick leave requirements, with Wilson specifically calling for an exemption for seasonal workers. Law increased Alaska's minimum wage to $14 an hour this year, with another increase to $15 scheduled for next year. Bronson and Wilson said they would also repeal those increases, though Bronson stopped short of proposing to eliminate the state's minimum wage entirely. Democrat Jonathan Christ-Tompkins says he supports paid sick leave but is open to changes that account for seasonal businesses, particularly in the seafood and tourism industries. He opposes lowering the minimum wage. Republican Trek Taylor also supports amending the sick leave law, saying changes could help small businesses continue hiring. A proposal to exempt seasonal workers and some small employers from the sick leave requirements failed to pass the Alaska legislature this year. Lawmakers are expected to revisit the issue in the coming year. Now you're up to date with News of the North. I'm Jim Miller.
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3: Juneau weather.
8: A series of systems moving through will increase the potential for heavy rain and gusty winds over the next couple of days. Chance of showers through the overnight, little fog possible, low 40s. We'll see an increasing chance of isolated rain on Tuesday with a high into the upper 40s. Scattered rain on Tuesday night, and then we could see rain on Wednesday, upper 40s. Rain could be heavy at times by Thursday. Our next weather update in less than 30 minutes. This is Juneau Media Center meteorologist Sally Russell.
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10: In Congress, Mary Peltola gave her vote to the lower 48 liberals. It's why we fired her 2 years ago. Mary Peltola is a dishonest lobbyist who sold Alaskans out. Now, she's trying to cover up her corruption with lies and attack ads. Dan Sullivan served as a Marine for 30 years with honor and integrity. Here's Senator Sullivan on Alaska's Choice.
11: I'm fighting every day for a stronger Alaska. Mary Peltola's focus? Desperate lies about me and my family. I've spent my career defending survivors of domestic violence, and I voted to force Trump's DOJ to release the Epstein files, while Mary Peltola took huge checks from Epstein's associates. I'm fighting to stop members of Congress from cashing in as DC lobbyists, which is exactly what Mary Peltola did after Alaskans fired her.
12: I'm Dan Sullivan, candidate for U.S. Senate, and I approve this message. 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
13: Did you know?

Shout out to our Juneau Douglas Crimson Bears beating East Anchorage 35-14, and they are back for the semifinals coming up this weekend, and the game will be on KINY, of course. We'll give you more as we get towards the end of the week. One

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I had my guitar on my back. When a stranger stopped beside me in an antique Cadillac. He was dressed like 1950, half drunk and hollow-eyed. He said, it's a long walk to Nashville, would you like to ride, son? When I sat down in the front seat, he turned on the radio. And them sad old songs coming out of them speakers was solid country gold. 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

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As I stepped out of that Cadillac, I said, mister, many thanks. He said, you don't have to call me mister,

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0: That's a tight song, Hudson Westbrook. Uncle on Talk of 105 with Painted You Pretty. World champion Seahawks are on the road to take on Denver, the Denver Broncos, in Denver. 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
1: Juno weather.
2: A series of systems moving through will increase the potential for heavy rain and gusty winds over the next couple of days. Chance of showers through the overnight, little fog possible, low 40s. We'll see an increasing chance of isolated rain on Tuesday with a high into the upper 40s. Scattered rain on Tuesday night, and then we could see rain on Wednesday, upper 40s. Rain could be heavy at times by Thursday. Our next weather update in less than 30 minutes. This is Juno Media Center meteorologist Sally Russell.
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4: Juno's snowfall records at the airport go back to 1943, and last winter topped them all. More than 200 inches of snow. Months of digging, scraping, and wondering exactly where we're supposed to put the next shovelful. 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
7: 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In Congress, Mary Peltola gave her vote to the lower 48 liberals. It's why we fired her 2 years ago. Mary Peltola is a dishonest lobbyist who sold Alaskans out. Now, she's trying to cover up her corruption with lies and attack ads. Dan Sullivan served as a Marine for 30 years with honor and integrity. Here's Senator Sullivan on Alaska's Choice.
8: I'm fighting every day for a stronger Alaska. Mary Peltola's focus? 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I'm fighting to stop members of Congress from cashing in as DC lobbyists, which is exactly what Mary Peltola did after Alaskans fired her.
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16: 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And Peltola voted to continue funding a Biden-Harris program that flew migrant criminals into American cities, even after one of those criminals raped a disabled teenage girl. 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

Yeah, on this Columbus Day. Could you imagine Christopher Columbus all these many hundreds of years later? He found it over here in 1492 or something like that, right? If you saw America now, go, what's with the internet? What's with all these cars? What's with Vegas? What's that? What is this? What is that? Right, he'd freak out, but I think he'd be impressed. Shania Twain now, and Any Man of Mine.

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0: Well, here we go. According to a recent analysis of U.S. Census data, nearly one in five of us between the age of 25 and 35 now live with our parents or our grandparents. But not me. I'm past that. Anyway, the highest level on record. Wow, one in five. Experts say a tough combination of expensive housing, high mortgage rates, rising rents, and a challenging job market is making it hard for Gen Z to reach traditional milestones like buying their own house or living on their own. Then I thought to myself, I was thinking about maybe moving back in with my parents to save money at this age, but they keep moving and not telling me where they go. So it's kind of hard to find them these days to, you know, shack up.
1: Juneau weather.
2: A series of systems moving through will increase the potential for heavy rain and gusty winds over the next couple of days. Chance of showers through the overnight, little fog possible, low 40s. We'll see an increasing chance of isolated rain on Tuesday with a high into the upper 40s. Scattered rain on Tuesday night, and then we could see rain on Wednesday, upper 40s. Rain could be heavy at times by Thursday. Our next weather update in less than 30 minutes. This is Juneau Media Center meteorologist Sally Russell.
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12: I'm Jonathan Christ Tompkins. I was born and raised in Sitka. I first ran for office because the independent Alaska that belonged to us was getting harder to hold on to.
13: My opponents are running for Mike Dunleavy's third term, using Juneau as a partisan playground, and I'm running for governor because it's time for a change to fight corruption, protect fisheries, support our schools, grow our economy, bring costs down.
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0: Worth the ride. Russell Dickerson here with the Catfish. Hey, there's so much crazy news. Let's check out some of the good news. You ready? Let's do this. Here we go.
1: Yeah, man, that's the good stuff.
0: Always good to get the good news on to balance out all the crazy stuff we hear and read about. Star quarterback is launching a new video series. Check this out. Quarterback Fernando Mendoza, you might remember he was drafted first last year. Heisman Trophy winner from Indiana for the Vegas Raiders. In the meantime, though, he is doing a video series called Finance with Fernando. All right, the 23-year-old is also an MBA graduate at the University of Indiana, and he wants young people to be fiscally financial, which makes sense. You don't want to wake up at 65 or get ready to retire with $3 in the bank, right, Fernando?
2: I'm Fernando Mendoza, pro quarterback. 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
3: Woo!
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2: 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And the kicker, I'm giving away the ultimate prize.
0: Yeah, go check that out. Yeah, that's good stuff there from Mr. Fernando.
1: Yeah, man, that's the good stuff.
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7: In Congress, Mary Peltola gave her vote to the lower 48 liberals. 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Here's Senator Sullivan on Alaska's Choice.
8: 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I'm fighting to stop members of Congress from cashing in as DC lobbyists, which is exactly what Mary Peltola did after Alaskans fired her.
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10: Okay, can we talk about political commercials for a second? Because we get it. Really, we do. You're listening to the radio, having a perfectly nice day, maybe enjoying a song, and suddenly... Can Alaska afford four more years of Steve? We made up Steve, by the way. Here's the thing. Federal law requires radio stations like ours to provide reasonable access to legally qualified candidates for federal office. So, yes, you're going to hear political commercials at this time of year. And yes, we hear them too. Every single one of them. We hear the scary music. We hear the serious voice. We hear the phrase, tell Washington, dot, dot, dot. Apparently, Washington has been receiving a lot of messages lately. So, from everyone here at the radio station, we just want to say, we get it. Election season can be exhausting, but it will end. The votes will be counted. The political commercials will disappear. Hang in there. We're almost there. We now return you to the political advertising season already in progress.
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0: Hey, let's check this out and see if this is you. Food is turning into a surprisingly big source of stress for some couples. Between food allergies, dietary restrictions, wellness trends, calorie counting, and even GLP-1 weight loss medication, sharing a meal isn't always as simple as it used to be. Oh, good God. Instead of bonding over dinner, some partners find themselves even eating completely different foods or trying to work around conflicting eating habits. I know, tell me about this. I cook a nice dinner every night, but my wife is always on some crazy diet. Oh, that's right. I'm not allowed to call it a diet. It's a way of life. It's a way of life for her. Where's my cheeseburger?
1: Juneau weather.
2: A series of systems moving through will increase the potential for heavy rain and gusty winds over the next couple of days. Chance of showers through the overnight, little fog possible, low 40s. We'll see an increasing chance of isolated rain on Tuesday with a high into the upper 40s. Scattered rain on Tuesday night, and then we could see rain on Wednesday, upper 40s. Rain could be heavy at times by Thursday. Our next weather update in less than 30 minutes. This is Juneau Media Center meteorologist Sally Russell.
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4: Mary Peltola's already been to Washington and was already rejected by Alaskans for having voted with Biden 95% of the time. Higher taxes, amnesty for illegals. Peltola even co-sponsored a bill putting biological men in women's shelters. When it mattered most, Peltola sided with D.C. liberals to sell out Alaska. Then she cashed in, raking in $340,000 at a D.C. lobbying firm. Took $80,000 more from a dark money group bankrolled by lower 48 liberal billionaires. Their agenda? Banning guns and shutting down Alaska oil and gas. Mary Peltola works for liberals, not Alaska. In the Senate, she'd be a rubber stamp for Chuck Schumer and a radical liberal agenda. Alaska, time to reject Mary Peltola again. SLF PAC is responsible for the content of this advertising, paid for by SLF PAC, not authorized by any candidate or candidate's committee. www.slfpac.org.
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0: Gone Country and loving it forever and ever and ever and ever right there. The great Alan Jackson, Ella Langley's new one, Loving Life Again, coming up George Strait right now, Montgomery Gentry.
1: There's a story that my daddy tells religiously, like clockwork every time he sees an opening in a conversation about the way things used to be.

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0: 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That's right. A pet penguin? 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
1: Juno weather.
2: A series of systems moving through will increase the potential for heavy rain and gusty winds over the next couple of days. Chance of showers through the overnight, little fog possible, low 40s. We'll see an increasing chance of isolated rain on Tuesday with a high into the upper 40s. Scattered rain on Tuesday night, and then we could see rain on Wednesday, upper 40s. Rain could be heavy at times by Thursday. Our next weather update in less than 30 minutes. This is Juno Media Center meteorologist Sally Russell.
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4: Okay, can we talk about political commercials for a second? Because we get it. Really, we do. You're listening to the radio, having a perfectly nice day, maybe enjoying a song, and suddenly... Can Alaska afford 4 more years of Steve? We made up Steve, by the way. Here's the thing. Federal law requires radio stations like ours to provide reasonable access to legally qualified candidates for federal office. So, yes, you're going to hear political commercials at this time of year. And, yes, we hear them too. Every single one of them. We hear the scary music. We hear the serious voice. We hear the phrase, tell Washington, ... Apparently, Washington has been receiving a lot of messages lately. So, from everyone here at the radio station, we just want to say, we get it. Election season can be exhausting, but it will end. The votes will be counted. The political commercials will disappear. Hang in there. We're almost there. We now return you to the political advertising season already in progress.
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0: Here's the question of the moment. Are you the rock or the star? A new TikTok dating theory says every relationship needs one rock and one star. All right. The rock is the steady, dependable person. The star is the big personality, spontaneous, expressive. The idea has gone viral because on the surface, it makes sense. The rock provides stability consistently and calm. It helps anchor the star. The star brings the energy, the excitement, etc. All right. Together, they're supposed to balance out each other. I'm not sure if I'm the rock in my marriage. Sounds like a lot of responsibility. Maybe I'm more like the pebble, the little sand pet. Yeah, there you go.
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0: Well, dog fans, here you go. If your dog does sleep in bed with you, good news, they may not be the sleep thief you thought they were. A new study tracked 2,500 people and a bunch of dogs over 4 weeks and found that sharing a bed with your furry friend didn't significantly affect sleep quality or how long people slept. In fact, researchers discovered that humans were often the ones waking up and disturbing their dogs, not the other way around. There you go. You were blaming your dog. Yeah, it just like you were the one, the dog is the one that had the gas all the time. It's all you.
1: Juno weather.
2: A series of systems moving through will increase the potential for heavy rain and gusty winds over the next couple of days. Chance of showers through the overnight, little fog possible, low 40s. We'll see an increasing chance of isolated rain on Tuesday with a high into the upper 40s. Scattered rain on Tuesday night, and then we could see rain on Wednesday, upper 40s. Rain could be heavy at times by Thursday. Our next weather update in less than 30 minutes. This is Juno Media Center meteorologist Sally Russell.
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Tim McGraw, something like that, here inside the saloon this coming weekend. He will officially see his plaque hanging in the rotunda at the coveted Country Music Hall of Fame. What a journey it's been for Tim McGraw, who is nowhere close to being done. He continues to put out great music to this day. Dan and Shay on the way. Chesney. Hi there, it's Cassidy. I hope you had a wonderful weekend with Tracy Lawrence. Here is Paint Me a Birmingham.

0: So. Dan and Shay, that's Say So, here inside RC Social Saloon. Their latest, Leroy Parnell on the way with those tender moments. We'll throw in Morgan Wallen with Don't We. Also, Nitty Gritty Dirt Band, We Go Fishing in the Dark. I hope you had a wonderful weekend. Hey, if there's something we can get on the jukebox for you, you've been waiting all weekend to hear, simply hit us up on our Facebook page at RC Social Saloon.
1: Juneau weather.
2: A series of systems moving through will increase the potential for heavy rain and gusty winds over the next couple of days. Chance of showers through the overnight, little fog possible, low 40s. We'll see an increasing chance of isolated rain on Tuesday with a high into the upper 40s. Scattered rain on Tuesday night, and then we could see rain on Wednesday, upper 40s. Rain could be heavy at times by Thursday. Our next weather update in less than 30 minutes. This is Juneau Media Center meteorologist Sally Russell.
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0: Morgan Wallen, don't we, here inside the saloon, and a full hour of country underway. Hangout music on the way from Zach Top, his latest. We'll throw in the Dirt Band, and history has come to an end in terms of Ella Langley. We'll give you all the details coming up.
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0: Zach tops out Sanity out of his latest album, and In It For My Health. We'll throw in Riley Green's latest, Brad Paisley, Rodney Edkins. It's Full Hour of Country. Thank you so much for spending time. Hey, listen, if you love the history of country music and stories behind the greatest country songs of all time, we invite you to join us each and every day on our Facebook and TikTok. 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
1: Juneau weather.
2: A series of systems moving through will increase the potential for heavy rain and gusty winds over the next couple of days. Chance of showers through the overnight, little fog possible, low 40s. We'll see an increasing chance of isolated rain on Tuesday with a high into the upper 40s. Scattered rain on Tuesday night, and then we could see rain on Wednesday, upper 40s. Rain could be heavy at times by Thursday. Our next weather update in less than 30 minutes. This is Juneau Media Center meteorologist Sally Russell.
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That's the family band known as the Band Perry. That was their big hit, probably the biggest hit of their short career. That is If I Die Young. Now, Kimberly Perry, the sister in the trio of two brothers and a sister, she is bringing the band back, but both brothers have decided to sit this one out. We'll look for new music from the new Band Perry very soon. Here's Blackhawk.

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0: Jordan Davis and Turn This Truck Around here inside the Saloon Number 1. Clint Black on the way in a good run of bad luck. Lauren Elena, Chase Matthew, All My Exes, and Rodney Edkins getting himself a part-time job and falling in love. Hang on.
1: Juno weather.
2: A series of systems moving through will increase the potential for heavy rain and gusty winds over the next couple of days. Chance of showers through the overnight, little fog possible, low 40s. We'll see an increasing chance of isolated rain on Tuesday with a high into the upper 40s. Scattered rain on Tuesday night, and then we could see rain on Wednesday, upper 40s. Rain could be heavy at times by Thursday. Our next weather update in less than 30 minutes. This is Juno Media Center meteorologist Sally Russell.
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5: Okay, can we talk about political commercials for a second? Because we get it. Really, we do. You're listening to the radio, having a perfectly nice day, maybe enjoying a song, and suddenly... Can Alaska afford 4 more years of Steve? We made up Steve, by the way. Here's the thing. Federal law requires radio stations like ours to provide reasonable access to legally qualified candidates for federal office. So, yes, you're going to hear political commercials at this time of year. And, yes, we hear them, too. Every single one of them. We hear the scary music. We hear the serious voice. We hear the phrase, tell Washington, ... Apparently, Washington has been receiving a lot of messages lately. So, from everyone here at the radio station, we just want to say, we get it. Election season can be exhausting, but it will end. The votes will be counted. The political commercials will disappear. Hang in there. We're almost there. We now return you to the political advertising season already in progress.
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0: Lauren, Elena, Chase, Matthew, all my exes here inside the saloon. That is their latest. Brad Paisley on the way with Wrapped Around, who's got a brand new album out right now. He really hasn't done a lot of promotion for it. He's still been touring all year long, but you really haven't heard a lot about the brand new album. Brad Paisley being completely okay, kind of moving into the shadows in the background of country music these days. He is one of the elder statesmen these days in country music, and he certainly is the face of the Grand Ole Opry. I imagine he will be there until his time is done. Riley Green and Lori Morgan coming up.
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0: Rod Agree, his latest think is you drunk here inside the saloon with Ella and Morgan on the way. And speaking of Ella, her run has come to an end. She is no longer at the top of the Billboard 100. We'll give you all those details in a minute. Randy Travis, Luke Bryan, Blake Shelton, and Billy Currington. Hang on.
1: Juno weather.
2: A series of systems moving through will increase the potential for heavy rain and gusty winds over the next couple of days. Chance of showers through the overnight, little fog possible, low 40s. We'll see an increasing chance of isolated rain on Tuesday with a high into the upper 40s. Scattered rain on Tuesday night, and then we could see rain on Wednesday, upper 40s. Rain could be heavy at times by Thursday. Our next weather update in less than 30 minutes. This is Juno Media Center meteorologist Sally Russell.
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2: 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He's

Chris Cagle, What Kind of Gone, here inside the saloon. Set them up and shoot them down. We'll get through Monday together. I promise we will. Welcome to the 12th of October by my calendar. On the way, Zach John King. Billy Currington's got himself one of them feelings. We'll throw in Toby, Ella, and Morgan. And how about John Michael Montgomery? Here is I Swear.

0: Country newcomer Zach John King, get to drinking here inside the saloon. Toby on the way with Who's That Man. We'll throw in Ella Langley, Morgan Wallen, their number one, I Can't Love You Anymore. And speaking of number ones, Ella Langley had a pretty good run at the top of the Billboard 100, and she has officially been dethroned. We'll tell you who knocked her off the top spot.
1: Juneau weather.
2: A series of systems moving through will increase the potential for heavy rain and gusty winds over the next couple of days. Chance of showers through the overnight, little fog possible, low 40s. We'll see an increasing chance of isolated rain on Tuesday with a high into the upper 40s. Scattered rain on Tuesday night, and then we could see rain on Wednesday, upper 40s. Rain could be heavy at times by Thursday. Our next weather update in less than 30 minutes. This is Juneau Media Center meteorologist Sally Russell.
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0: Ella Langley, Morgan Wallen, I Can't Love You Anymore here inside the saloon. Well, for 24 consecutive weeks, think about that, 24 consecutive weeks, if my math is right, that is exactly what, 8 months or so? 24 consecutive weeks, Ella Langley sat at the top of the Billboard 100 with Choosin' Texas, and she has finally been knocked off. She will not go for a 25th consecutive week when she was knocked off by the latest song from Taylor Swift, her song called Patient Zero, which debuted at number one on the Billboard 100. Luke Combs on the way, Randy Travis and Luke Bryan coming up.
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0: The latest from Luke Combs, that is Rethink Some Things here inside the saloon. Stick around, music on the way from Garth, Russell Dickerson. We'll throw in Kenny and Cracker when the sun goes down. AJ, Jason Aldean, and how about Classic Alabama? If you love it, we play it. It's right here inside the saloon. Come on back.
1: Juno weather.
2: A series of systems moving through will increase the potential for heavy rain and gusty winds over the next couple of days. Chance of showers through the overnight, little fog possible, low 40s. We'll see an increasing chance of isolated rain on Tuesday with a high into the upper 40s. Scattered rain on Tuesday night, and then we could see rain on Wednesday, upper 40s. Rain could be heavy at times by Thursday. Our next weather update in less than 30 minutes. This is Juno Media Center meteorologist Sally Russell.
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0: Giving a lesson in leaving. That is Jody Messina here inside the saloon. Thank you so much for letting us be a small part of your start of the week on this Monday on the way to Hudson Westbrook. We will hear Alabama and Mountain Music, also Jason Dean, Tony Brooks, and that beautiful mess. Here comes Diamond Ruby.
1: Going out of my mind these days, like I'm walking around in a haze.

0: Hudson Westbrook and Painted You Pretty here inside the saloon. Alan Jackson on the way with Don't Rock the Jukebox. Also, Jason Aldean, Don't Tell on Me. That would be his late. No, that's not his latest. His latest number one out of his latest album, Songs About Us. And Keith Urban, Who Wouldn't Want to Be Me? Hang on.
1: Juno weather.
2: A series of systems moving through will increase the potential for heavy rain and gusty winds over the next couple of days. Chance of showers through the overnight, little fog possible, low 40s. We'll see an increasing chance of isolated rain on Tuesday with a high into the upper 40s. Scattered rain on Tuesday night, and then we could see rain on Wednesday, upper 40s. Rain could be heavy at times by Thursday. Our next weather update in less than 30 minutes. This is Juno Media Center meteorologist Sally Russell.
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0: Jason Aldean, Don't Tell On Me, here inside the saloon. His brand new album, Songs About Us, has already garnished 2 number ones. He could be going for 3 number ones with his latest Anytime Soon that I absolutely love. Russell Dickerson on the way, Garth and Kenny and Cracker, When the Sun Goes Down. Come on back.
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2: Your man works hard. He plays harder. He likes to get his hands dirty. And when something needs doing, he's on top of it, dives right in. 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So here's what you do. Grab the man you love and bring him to Beer for My Boys. 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

0: Russell Dickerson, Worth Your Wild, here inside the saloon, his latest. You can always hit us up on our Facebook at RC Social Saloon. And if you love the history of country music, stories behind the greatest country songs of all time, we invite you to join us each and every day at Cassidy Country, where we share brand new country music videos, generally running between 4 and 5 minutes long, in case you were wondering. 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
1: Juneau weather.
2: A series of systems moving through will increase the potential for heavy rain and gusty winds over the next couple of days. Chance of showers through the overnight, little fog possible, low 40s. We'll see an increasing chance of isolated rain on Tuesday with a high into the upper 40s. Scattered rain on Tuesday night, and then we could see rain on Wednesday, upper 40s. Rain could be heavy at times by Thursday. Our next weather update in less than 30 minutes. This is Juneau Media Center meteorologist Sally Russell.
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you're gonna miss this. Before she knows it, she's a brand new bride in her one-bedroom apartment, and her daddy stops by.

Yeah, that's a terrible place to be, ain't it? You ride by and you say, wait a minute, whose truck is that? It ain't mine. This is Red Atkins. Charlie Derrick kicking off hour one of the show here tonight. Appreciate y'all joining me. How about a little Carrie Underwood?

0: Yeah, you just kind of know, don't you? You know, you give it a fair amount of time. Y'all both say, yeah, we give it a fair amount of time. But then by the end of that time, you just say, yeah, this ain't going to work. If it was going to work, it would have been by now. If it was going to be, it would have been by now. Morgan Wallen, his latest, Charlie Derrick. Appreciate y'all joining me on the show here tonight. This next song, if you're old, this next song might depress you a little bit. You probably liked this song. You loved it when it came out. You sang along with it when it came out, but now I don't know, it might depress you. you got to stick around and find out what it is, right? It's coming up next.
1: Juno weather.
2: Several chances of rainfall with multiple systems moving through this week. Chance of seeing some showers through the overnight, little patchy fog possible, low 40s. We'll see isolated rain with us on Tuesday with a high in the upper 40s. On Wednesday, 50-50 chance of rain and showers, our temperatures upper 40s. We could see periods of heavy rain on Thursday with a high near 50, showers upper 40s Friday. Our next weather update in less than 30 minutes. This is Juno Media Center meteorologist Sally Russell.
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Junior.

0: Yeah, they're saying amen, aren't they? Is Shaboozy getting a little help from his buddy Jelly, Jelly Roll and Shaboozy and amen here with the Charlie Derrick Show. I appreciate your opinion on this. I don't understand it, but I appreciate it. And a lot of my friends are just like you, if you've got this opinion that, you know, it's too early to put Christmas stuff out, you know, before Halloween, like we so often do. We always do. And I got several of my friends, they were just grumping about it yesterday. And I asked James, one of my friends, I said, when's the last time you looked at a Christmas tree and felt bad? I said, can you look at a Christmas tree and be mad? I mean, you're looking at a fully decorated Christmas tree and get mad? And he said, well, that's not the point. I said, well, it kind of is.
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0: Yes, Love and Life again. Ella Langley and Charlie Derrick. Did y'all hear she had to call off a concert? She had a concert in Oklahoma, and she had to call it off. And all I could find out, of course, I didn't dig that deep, but all I could find out for security reasons. So there must have been, I don't think I really wanted to find out, you know, because when you do find out, you realize, okay, there's more evil in the world than I want to have in the world. But that's probably the reason, you know, I didn't dig any deeper than that. But yeah, she had to call off the show. Can you imagine that you're looking forward to going to see Ella Langley, and they said, well, sorry, can't have the show tonight. I guess they'll do it again. Isn't that the way they do it?
1: Juneau weather.
2: Several chances of rainfall with multiple systems moving through this week. Chance of seeing some showers through the overnight. Little patchy fog possible. Low 40s. We'll see isolated rain with us on Tuesday with a high in the upper 40s. On Wednesday, 50-50 chance of rain and showers. Our temperatures upper 40s. We could see periods of heavy rain on Thursday with a high near 50. Showers upper 40s Friday. Our next weather update in less than 30 minutes. This is Juneau Media Center meteorologist Sally Russell.
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Well, it was one of my favorite bands, probably one of your favorite bands back in the day too. Lone Star here with the Charlie Derrick Show, kicking off another long set of continuous country music. This is a good way to make an argument. You say, well, you ain't got to do it, but it'd sure be cool if you did. It's Blake Shelton, one of his big songs.

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0: Yeah, she's one of those quiet superstars. I call them quiet superstars because you look at her resume of songs, Megan Maroney and her new one, that's Medicine, and you look back at her resume of songs and you think, dang, man, that's pretty impressive, but you don't see her in the same light as, you know, some of the other big female stars or male or female country stars. But boy, she is. Like I say, that's her latest, Megan Maroney and Medicine. Charlie, Derek, how about a little third-rate romance? That sounds like a pickup line, doesn't it? No, actually, it ain't. It's Sammy Kershaw singing about it. He's going to do it. Got a request for it, and he's going to sing about it coming up next.
1: Juno weather.
2: Several chances of rainfall with multiple systems moving through this week. Chance of seeing some showers through the overnight, little patchy fog possible, low 40s. We'll see isolated rain with us on Tuesday with a high in the upper 40s. On Wednesday, 50-50 chance of rain and showers, our temperatures upper 40s. We could see periods of heavy rain on Thursday with a high near 50, showers upper 40s Friday. Our next weather update in less than 30 minutes. This is Juno Media Center meteorologist Sally Russell.
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1: Yeah, I don't think he's going to get that horse back, do you? Cody Johnson, his new one. That's the name of it, Horseback, here for the Charlie Derrick Show. Riley and I, Riley was telling me about this. She's a big Dan and Shay fan, and she said, did you know that the song Say So, Dan and Shay wrote that song because one of their dear friends, they lost one of their dear friends. You know, one of their friends, you know, committed suicide. And that's when they sat down and wrote the song. And I said, Riley, I did not know that. And she said, you're a country music DJ. You should have known that. And I said, well, I didn't. But it just makes the song that much better. Stick around. You like it as much as me and Riley do. I'm about to play it. Say So by Dan and Shay on the way next.
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0: say so. There's Dana Shea and Say So, Charlie Derrick. Have y'all seen the Geico commercial? They run it on TV every year about the kids that are making just horrible decisions. You know, like, well, no, let's don't get in the running car. Let's go hide behind these chainsaws, you know, running from the monsters. And, of course, the Geico says, yeah, people in horror movies generally make bad decisions. I crack up. I don't know how many years they've been running that ad, but I saw it on football last night, and I still crack up on it, you know. We ought to do a thing on that. We a lot of times do, you know, on this show, talk about other bad decisions you can make if you're starring in a horror movie. Anybody got anything? Maybe that is a good idea.
1: Juno weather.
2: Several chances of rainfall with multiple systems moving through this week. Chance of seeing some showers through the overnight, little patchy fog possible, low 40s. We'll see isolated rain with us on Tuesday with a high in the upper 40s. On Wednesday, 50-50 chance of rain and showers, our temperatures upper 40s. We could see periods of heavy rain on Thursday with a high near 50, showers upper 40s Friday. Our next weather update in less than 30 minutes. This is Juno Media Center meteorologist Sally Russell.
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gas microwave. Dad broke down and finally shaved the most sideburns off. I took the stickers off of my Rubik's Cube, watched MTV all afternoon. My first love was Daisy Duke and them cut off.

You know what? Back roads are better, and I love every time I take them, but too many times I'm impatient. Let me just stay on the interstate, you know, instead of putting some gravel in my travel like Rodney Atkins is singing about there. Hey, it's the Charlie Derrick Show. Appreciate y'all joining me. Hope everything's going good for you. Let's kick off another long set of continuous country music, little Alan Jackson.

0: year, saw it on football, and it's where the kids are talking about, well, why can't we just get in the running car and run away from the monster? And they say, that's a terrible idea. Let's go hide behind the chainsaws. You know, the point of the commercial, you've seen it probably, is that you make bad decisions when you're in a horror movie at Halloween. Joe, I was talking about that about 30 or 40 minutes ago, and Joe called me and he said, you know, another bad decision, another thing that you don't want to do, if the lights go out in the house, in the haunted house, and y'all are in the haunted house, and somebody says, well, we need to go down there and check the breaker box that is in the basement, and don't be that person. That's a bad move, going down there and say, I'll do it. I'll go down there and check the breaker box. Don't do it.
1: Juno weather.
2: Several chances of rainfall with multiple systems moving through this week. Chance of seeing some showers through the overnight. Little patchy fog possible. Low 40s. We'll see isolated rain with us on Tuesday with a high in the upper 40s. On Wednesday, 50-50 chance of rain and showers. Our temperatures upper 40s. We could see periods of heavy rain on Thursday with a high near 50. Showers upper 40s Friday. Our next weather update in less than 30 minutes. 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

0: South of Sanity with Zach Top, Charlie Derrick. So here's another thing you shouldn't do if you ever find yourself starring in a horror movie. You ever notice that Geico commercial? I saw that on football, and the Geico commercial about the kids making the bad decisions when they're running from the monsters, and they're saying, no, don't get in the running car. Let's go hide behind these chainsaws. And the whole point of the commercial is if you're in a horror movie, a lot of people make bad decisions. So we got talking about other things that you want to look out for if you ever find yourself starring in a horror movie. Like if you see the flickering light, you've been on the lonely highway and it's 2 o'clock in the morning and there's nobody else there and the flickering light says vacancy. never stay at that place. Here's another one too. If the monster, you kill the monster, you don't go over there and kick him, because he's the monster. You're gonna go over there and kick him, he's gonna grab you. If you kill the monster, just run the other way as quick as you can. More good advice on what to do if you find yourself in a horror movie.
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0: Well, maybe you wouldn't be exes if you'd have just met in the middle. Diamond Rio, Casey just called and asked me to put on old Diamond Rio song, and I asked her, I said, well, which one you want to hear? She said, well, why don't you pick? And so that's the one I got picked. Meet in the middle. It's a great song. Can't wait to hear it. It's coming up next.
1: Juneau weather.
2: Several chances of rainfall with multiple systems moving through this week. Chance of seeing some showers through the overnight, little patchy fog possible, low 40s. We'll see isolated rain with us on Tuesday with a high in the upper 40s. On Wednesday, 50-50 chance of rain and showers, our temperatures upper 40s. We could see periods of heavy rain on Thursday with a high near 50, showers upper 40s Friday. Our next weather update in less than 30 minutes. This is Juneau Media Center meteorologist Sally Russell.
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12: Juneau!

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Charlie, Derek, well, the smart thing to do would have been just to walk out. When she walked in, you just walk out. But then we wouldn't have a great song like this. Huh? We brought all my friends.

0: Riley Green, and thanks to Drunk I Am, Charlie Derrick. I hadn't been watching The Voice. I hadn't watched The Voice in a long time. You know what I ought to do? I see a bunch of TikToks, though, and Riley Green is on, and from what I'm seeing, he's just stealing the show. He's not, you know, Blake Shelton-like, but everybody loves him, and he's just got that presence, and everybody's having a lot of fun with him, and I see a lot of clips. You know what I ought to do? I got a DVR. I ought to just start recording it, and then that way I can watch it. But he's doing real good on The Voice, doing real good with that song, too. Not as thick as you, Drunk I Am. Charlie Derrick with you. Appreciate y'all joining me. Got some Little Texas Kick a Little by request coming up next.
1: Juno weather.
2: Several chances of rainfall with multiple systems moving through this week. Chance of seeing some showers through the overnight. Little patchy fog possible. Low 40s. We'll see isolated rain with us on Tuesday with a high in the upper 40s. On Wednesday, 50-50 chance of rain and showers. Our temperatures upper 40s. We could see periods of heavy rain on Thursday with a high near 50. Showers upper 40s Friday. Our next weather update in less than 30 minutes. This is Juno Media Center meteorologist Sally Russell.
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0: Hurricane Brad. I got a woman, Charlie Derrick. You know, I read a lot of motivational stuff. Look at reels, you know, motivational reels and stuff. I like that, and I like being positive. So, you know, a lot of times I'm not. So that's the way I get to it. I was reading one of my books, one of my motivation books yesterday afternoon, and Kurt Vonnegut, he was kind of a weird writer, but Kurt Vonnegut had the... I saw that he had one of his quotes, one of his famous quotes, and I'd never heard this, was make your soul grow. You want to be better, make your soul grow. And I thought, man, that's just saying make your soul grow is pretty, you know. But then I thought, well, how do you do that? So I thought, well, let me and you talk about that. How do you make your soul grow?
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0: Yeah, it's good to drink. And Zach, John King, Charlie, Derek. So I was talking about that quote from Kurt Vonnegut I'd seen, and it said, make your soul grow. If you want to be better, make your soul grow. So I asked y'all about 15 minutes ago. I said, I have no idea how to do that. How do you make your soul grow? And two or three of you have responded, texted me back and said, well, the way to do that is just be curious and do things that you're not sure you can do. And I thought, okay, all right, so you're going to challenge me on this one, huh? But that's stay curious and do things you're not sure. Take on something you're not sure that you can, you're going to finish it, but take on something you're not sure you can do. So you're constantly, you know, you're growing. Yeah, your soul is growing with you.
1: Juneau weather.
2: Several chances of rainfall with multiple systems moving through this week. Chance of seeing some showers through the overnight, little patchy fog possible, low 40s. We'll see isolated rain with us on Tuesday with a high in the upper 40s. On Wednesday, 50-50 chance of rain and showers, our temperatures upper 40s. We could see periods of heavy rain on Thursday with a high near 50, showers upper 40s Friday. Our next weather update in less than 30 minutes. This is Juneau Media Center meteorologist Sally Russell.
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0: Lawsy. We had a good time, but somebody give me some Tylenol. Yeah, I didn't go down till the sun came up. It's Garth Brooks here with the Charlie Derrick Show. Appreciate y'all joining me. Here's Nate Smith.
1: Whiskey on you.

0: Yeah, you run into her, man. You have to hang on just a second. Go ahead and rethink some of this stuff. And Luke Combs, and rethink some things. Name his new song, one of his new songs. You know, he's got two or three new songs that we're playing on the radio these days, and that's one of them. It's a good one, too. Charlie and Eric with you. Good morning. Appreciate y'all joining me. Hope everything's going good for you so far.
1: Juneau weather.
2: Several chances of rainfall with multiple systems moving through this week. Chance of seeing some showers through the overnight. Little patchy fog possible. Low 40s. We'll see isolated rain with us on Tuesday with a high in the upper 40s. On Wednesday, 50-50 chance of rain and showers. Our temperatures upper 40s. We could see periods of heavy rain on Thursday with a high near 50. Showers upper 40s Friday. Our next weather update in less than 30 minutes. This is Juneau Media Center meteorologist Sally Russell.
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0: Painted You Pretty, Hudson Westbrook, Charlie Derrick. One of your favorite Conway Twitty songs is blank. Of course, the first one that comes to mind for me is, of course, probably maybe U2's Hello, Darling. That was a great song. But pretty quick after that, I think about this next song I'm about to play. It is so good. Got a request for it, and I can't wait to hear it. It's coming up next.
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0: You know, it's going to be funny. That song is so popular. Me and you might not be around to hear it, but 50 years from now, you know, grandkids are going to be, that song's, we're still going to be playing that song on the radio 50 years from now, and our grandkids are going to be singing to it, saying, man, y'all were lucky to have a girl like Ella Langley around, and we are, too. And her big song, Choosing Texas. Charlie Derrick, I'm glad you're choosing me. It's Good News Day Tuesday, and that's some good news for me that you're listening in here tonight. I so appreciate it.
1: Juneau weather.
2: Several chances of rainfall with multiple systems moving through this week. Chance of seeing some showers through the overnight. Little patchy fog possible. Low 40s. We'll see isolated rain with us on Tuesday with a high in the upper 40s. On Wednesday, 50-50 chance of rain and showers. Our temperatures upper 40s. We could see periods of heavy rain on Thursday with a high near 50. Showers upper 40s Friday. Our next weather update in less than 30 minutes. This is Juneau Media Center meteorologist Sally Russell.
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You know, I'll never forget the first time I ever heard that song. I immediately became a fan of his. Gary Allen and Every Storm Runs Out of Rain here with the Charlie Derrick Show, kicking off another long set of continuous country music. How about little Pam Tillis?

0: That's Country and She Knows It. Luke Bryan, Charlie, Derek, come here and listen to this one. I got a chicken soup for you, country soul, here this morning. You're the only one. You're the only one living in your mind. So why not make it a nice place to be? Your mind is scrambled up as mine. I needed to hear that tonight. You're the only one living in your mind. Why not make it a nice place to be?
1: Juno weather.
2: Several chances of rainfall with multiple systems moving through this week. Chance of seeing some showers through the overnight. Little patchy fog possible. Low 40s. We'll see isolated rain with us on Tuesday with a high in the upper 40s. On Wednesday, 50-50 chance of rain and showers. Our temperatures upper 40s. We could see periods of heavy rain on Thursday with a high near 50. Showers upper 40s Friday. Our next weather update in less than 30 minutes. This is Juno Media Center meteorologist Sally Russell.
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0: Yeah, it's worth your while. Russell Dickerson, Charlie Derrick. Last road trip I was on, I was singing this song, especially after I realized I'd been on the road for 6 days. You know, I was doing that that trip. I told y'all about that long trip, that long road trip that I just took. Solo road trip. It was great. But I kept singing this song, and it was even worse. And I was by myself, so it didn't matter. But I realized I was 6 days on the road, and so I kept singing this song over and over and over. I'm going to sing along when it comes on here next. 6 days on the road, and I'm going to make it home tonight. Sawyer Brown coming up next.
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0: you give it a shot. Both y'all said, though, you know, if we hadn't got this by this time, then we just call it off. Because you know, or you think you do. But if it had been, it had been by now. Morgan Wallen, his latest. Hey, that's going to do it for me. I got to pack them up, shine it on out here. I'll see y'all back a little bit later on tonight. It's Charlie Derrick. Like to thank you for letting me be myself.
1: Juno weather.
2: Several chances of rainfall with multiple systems moving through this week. Chance of seeing some showers through the overnight, little patchy fog possible, low 40s. We'll see isolated rain with us on Tuesday with a high in the upper 40s. On Wednesday, 50-50 chance of rain and showers, our temperatures upper 40s. We could see periods of heavy rain on Thursday with a high near 50, showers upper 40s Friday. Our next weather update in less than 30 minutes. This is Juno Media Center meteorologist Sally Russell.
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5: From the capital city, I'm Grace Dumas, and here are the stories we're following this hour. Juneau police are investigating two incidents involving vehicles striking pedestrians over the weekend, including a hit and run that left a man with a broken pelvis. Police say a 49-year-old man was struck by a vehicle early Sunday near Sandy Beach. Officers found him injured on a trail leading from the Civico Park parking lot toward the beach. The vehicle left the scene and the man was later medevaced to Seattle for treatment. Police located a 2005 Ford Explorer believed to be involved on Sunday afternoon. The driver, 32-year-old Juneau resident Darian Fritz McCallum, was arrested and charged with first-degree assault and failing to provide information and render assistance. He was taken to Lemon Creek Correctional Center. In a separate incident, Saturday afternoon, a 45-year-old woman riding a bicycle on Glacier Highway was struck by a Honda. She was taken to Bartlett Regional Hospital with minor injuries. The 35-year-old driver was cited for failing to exercise due care. A pedestrian bridge and stairs over Calhoun Avenue in downtown Juneau are closed following an inspection by Alaska Department of Transportation and Public Facilities bridge engineers. The bridge was built in 1977 and has been determined to have exceeded its useful life. Officials say the closure is necessary for pedestrian safety. The state has not yet determined whether the bridge will be demolished or replaced. Pedestrians are asked to use alternate routes and follow posted closure signs. Officials say they will provide updates as plans for the bridge move forward. Scientists have identified 9 previously unknown species of sea sponges living off Alaska's coast, including one that represents an entirely new genus. The discoveries bring the number of known sponge species in Alaska to 232. Researchers identified the species using samples collected during federal trawl surveys between 1997 and 2022, combining DNA testing with microscopic examinations. Sea sponges play an important role in ocean ecosystems, filtering seawater and providing shelter and nursery habitat for fish. Scientists say much of Alaska's seafloor remains poorly understood, with about 61% never mapped using high-resolution sonar. The findings also add to concerns about the effects of commercial trawling on sensitive seafloor habitats. Most of the Aleutian region is closed to bottom trawling to protect sponge and coral gardens, but much of the Gulf of Alaska remains open. Federal fishery managers are reviewing options to prevent midwater trawl gear from contacting the seafloor. Findings from that review are expected next May. Alaskans have until 8 p.m. November 3rd to vote in this year's statewide general election with races for governor, the U.S. Senate and House, and the Alaska legislature on the ballot. The election will use ranked choice voting, allowing voters to rank candidates in order of preference. If no candidate receives more than 50% of first choice votes, the last place candidate is eliminated and those ballots are counted for voters' next choices. The process continues until a candidate receives a majority. Voters will also decide 2 ballot measures. Measure 2 would repeal the state's ranked choice voting system and open primaries, returning Alaska to party-based primaries. It would also repeal certain campaign finance disclosure requirements. Measure 3 would change the wording of state law regarding U.S. citizenship requirements for voting. Early voting begins on the 19th of this month, and the deadline to apply for an absentee by mail ballot is the 24th. Election polls will be open from 7 a.m. to 8 p.m. The Division of Elections expects to release initial results between 8:45 and 9 p.m. on election night. Ranked choice tabulation for races without a major winner is scheduled for November 18th, with election certification targeted for November 25th. You're up to date with News of the North. I'm Grace Dumas.
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4: Juneau weather.
7: We're watching a low pressure system that's going to be arriving later on this week that will bring us some heavy rainfall and gusty winds. This morning, we'll have some areas of patchy fog that will stick around as that clears on out, mostly sunny, cool with a high 48. Showers arriving, moving in after midnight, total near 40, and a few scattered showers early on Wednesday, cloudy with a high in the upper 40s. Our next weather update in less than 30 minutes. This is Juneau Media Center meteorologist Ann Holliday.
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8: In Congress, Mary Peltola gave her vote to the lower 48 liberals. 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Now, she's trying to cover up her corruption with lies and attack ads. Dan Sullivan served as a Marine for 30 years with honor and integrity. Here's Senator Sullivan on Alaska's Choice.
9: I'm fighting every day for a stronger Alaska. 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I'm fighting to stop members of Congress from cashing in as DC lobbyists, which is exactly what Mary Peltola did after Alaskans fired her.
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7: Okay, can we talk about political commercials for a second? Because we get it. Really, we do. You're listening to the radio, having a perfectly nice day, maybe enjoying a song, and suddenly... Can Alaska afford four more years of Steve? We made up Steve, by the way. Here's the thing. Federal law requires radio stations like ours to provide reasonable access to legally qualified candidates for federal office. So, yes, you're going to hear political commercials at this time of year. And yes, we hear them too. Every single one of them. We hear the scary music. We hear the serious voice. We hear the phrase, tell Washington, ... Apparently, Washington has been receiving a lot of messages lately. So from everyone here at the radio station, we just want to say, we get it. Election season can be exhausting, but it will end. The votes will be counted. The political commercials will disappear. Hang in there. We're almost there. We now return you to the political advertising season already in progress.
8: The more we learn about Dan Sullivan, the worse it gets. While Alaskans struggle to pay the bills, Sullivan was tripling his own net worth in D.C. and working against Alaska. Sullivan sided with the trawl fleet, gutting protections for small boat fishermen, and refusing to back efforts to limit bycatch. So it's no surprise that he got hundreds of thousands of dollars from big factory trawlers, the same Seattle executives destroying Alaska fisheries. Now we know that Sullivan was even invested in a foreign farmed salmon company, the biggest competitor to Alaska wild salmon in the world. When he sold the stock off, Sullivan made thousands of dollars for himself. And then he broke Congress's insider trading law, hiding the trade for months. Dan Sullivan keeps working for himself, and it costs Alaska way too much.
9: I'm Mary Piltola. I'm running for U.S. Senate, and I approve this message.
8: Paid for by Alaskans for Mary.
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6: 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Make sure you're registered and make your plan. 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And somebody is going to ask you the same question she asked me. Did you go? 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

0: Juno weather.
1: We're watching a low pressure system that's going to be arriving later on this week that will bring us some heavy rainfall and gusty winds. This morning, we'll have some areas of patchy fog that will stick around as that clears on out, mostly sunny, cool with a high 48. Showers arriving, moving in after midnight, total near 40, and a few scattered showers early on Wednesday, cloudy with a high in the upper 40s. Our next weather update in less than 30 minutes. This is Juno Media Center meteorologist Ann Holliday.
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3: In Congress, Mary Peltola gave her vote to the lower 48 liberals. It's why we fired her 2 years ago. Mary Peltola is a dishonest lobbyist who sold Alaskans out. Now she's trying to cover up her corruption with lies and attack ads. Dan Sullivan served as a Marine for 30 years with honor and integrity. Here's Senator Sullivan on Alaska's Choice.
4: I'm fighting every day for a stronger Alaska. Mary Peltola's focus? Desperate lies about me and my family. I've spent my career defending survivors of domestic violence, and I voted to force Trump's DOJ to release the Epstein files, while Mary Peltola took huge checks from Epstein's associates. I'm fighting to stop members of Congress from cashing in as DC lobbyists, which is exactly what Mary Peltola did after Alaskans fired her.
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5: From the capital city, I'm Grace Dumas, and here are the stories we're following this hour. Several Juno public meetings are scheduled this week through the 16th. Today, the Board of Education Facilities Committee will meet at noon online, followed by the Planning Commission's regular meeting at 6 p.m. in the Assembly Chambers and on Zoom. Wednesday includes four meetings: the Board of Education Finance Committee, Eagle Crest Board, Planning Committee, and Local Emergency Planning Committee all meet at noon. Docks and Harbors Operations and Planning Committees meet at 5 p.m. in the Assembly Chambers and on Zoom. Thursday, the Visitor Industry Task Force 2.0 holds a work session at 5:30 p.m. in the Assembly Chambers. Friday, the Board of Education Program Evaluation Committee meets at noon online. 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Residents can find the latest meeting information at juno.org/public-notices. Alaskans have until 8 p.m. November 3rd to vote in this year's statewide general election with races for governor, the U.S. Senate and House, and the Alaska legislature on the ballot. The election will use ranked choice voting, allowing voters to rank candidates in order of preference. If no candidate receives more than 50% of first choice votes, the last place candidate is eliminated and those ballots are counted for voters' next choices. The process continues until a candidate receives a majority. Voters will also decide two ballot measures. Measure 2 would repeal the state's ranked choice voting system and open primaries, returning Alaska to party-based primaries. It would also repeal certain campaign finance disclosure requirements. Measure 3 would change the wording of state law regarding U.S. citizenship requirements for voting. Early voting begins on the 19th of this month, and the deadline to apply for an absentee by mail ballot is the 24th. Election polls will be open from 7 a.m. to 8 p.m. The Division of Elections expects to release initial results between 8:45 and 9 p.m. on election night. Ranked choice tabulation for races without a major winner is scheduled for November 18th, with election certification targeted for November 25th. Republican divisions in Alaska's governor's race became more public this week as former Anchorage Mayor Dave Bronson launched sharp criticism of fellow Republican Bernadette Wilson and state party leadership. During a televised debate on Thursday, Bronson questioned Wilson's financial record and experience. He later told the Anchorage Daily News that she was, quote, emotionally unfit to be in office. Wilson's campaign chair, Craig Campbell, dismissed the attack, saying Bronson was struggling in fundraising and polling. The three Republicans in the race, Wilson, Bronson, and former Attorney General Treg Taylor, have largely avoided criticizing one another while urging voters to support Republicans over Democrat Jonathan Kreis Tompkins. Bronson also faulted Governor Mike Dunleavy and Alaska Republican Party Chair Carmela Warfield for not doing more to unify the field. Party leaders have not endorsed a candidate, though they have urged voters to rank all three Republicans. Former party leaders disagree on whether the party should intervene, with some suggesting endorsement or financial support, and others opposing efforts to push candidates out. Early voting begins October 19th. President Donald Trump is scheduled to hold a rally in Wasilla today, with all three Republican candidates indicating they plan to attend. You're up to date with News of the North. I'm Grace Dumas.
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4: Juno weather.
7: We're watching a low pressure system that's going to be arriving later on this week that will bring us some heavy rainfall and gusty winds. This morning, we'll have some areas of patchy fog that will stick around as that clears on out, mostly sunny, cool with a high 48. Showers arriving, moving in after midnight, total near 40, and a few scattered showers early on Wednesday, cloudy with a high in the upper 40s. Our next weather update in less than 30 minutes. This is Juno Media Center meteorologist Ann Holliday.
8: In Congress, Mary Peltola gave her vote to the lower 48 liberals. It's why we fired her 2 years ago. Mary Peltola is a dishonest lobbyist who sold Alaskans out. Now, she's trying to cover up her corruption with lies and attack ads. Dan Sullivan served as a Marine for 30 years with honor and integrity. Here's Senator Sullivan on Alaska's Choice.
9: I'm fighting every day for a stronger Alaska. Mary Peltola's focus? Desperate lies about me and my family.
1: I've spent my career defending survivors of domestic violence, and I voted to force Trump's DOJ to release the Epstein files, while Mary Peltola took huge checks from Epstein's associates. I'm fighting to stop members of Congress from cashing in as D.C. lobbyists, which is exactly what Mary Peltola did after Alaskans fired her.
9: I'm Dan Sullivan, candidate for U.S. Senate, and I approve this message. 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
1: Mary Peltola's already been to Washington and was already rejected by Alaskans for having voted with Biden 95% of the time. Higher taxes, amnesty for illegals. Peltola even co-sponsored a bill putting biological men in women's shelters. When it mattered most, Peltola sided with D.C. liberals to sell out Alaska. Then she cashed in, raking in $340,000 at a D.C. lobbying firm. Took $80,000 more from a dark money group bankrolled by lower 48 liberal billionaires. Their agenda? Banning guns and shutting down Alaska oil and gas. Mary Peltola works for liberals, not Alaska. In the Senate, she'd be a rubber stamp for Chuck Schumer and a radical liberal agenda. Alaska, time to reject Mary Peltola again. SLF PAC is responsible for the content of this advertising, paid for by SLF PAC, not authorized by any candidate or candidates committee. www.slfpac.org.
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0: weather.
1: We're watching a low pressure system that's going to be arriving later on this week that will bring us some heavy rainfall and gusty winds. This morning, we'll have some areas of patchy fog that will stick around as that clears on out, mostly sunny, cool with a high 48. Showers arriving, moving in after midnight, total near 40, and a few scattered showers early on Wednesday, cloudy with a high in the upper 40s. Our next weather update in less than 30 minutes. This is Juno Media Center meteorologist Ann Holliday.
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3: I'm Jonathan Christ Tompkins. I was born and raised in Sitka. I first ran for office because the independent Alaska that belonged to us was getting harder to hold on to.
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8: 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And I found out later that the person who made that call won the election by 63 votes. 63 votes. I know more people than that. 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All those years, I was sitting on the bench, letting everybody else play the game that decides my life. I'm not on the bench anymore. 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Election Day is Tuesday, November 3rd. And if you've been sitting out too, get in the game with me. 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It took me 10 years to get off that bench. Don't let it take you that long.
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5: From the capital city, I'm Grace Dumas, and here are the stories we're following this hour. Juneau police are investigating two incidents involving vehicles striking pedestrians over the weekend, including a hit and run that left a man with a broken pelvis. Police say a 49-year-old man was struck by a vehicle early Sunday near Sandy Beach. Officers found him injured on a trail leading from the Civico Park parking lot toward the beach. The vehicle left the scene and the man was later medevaced to Seattle for treatment. Police located a 2005 Ford Explorer believed to be involved on Sunday afternoon. The driver, 32-year-old Juneau resident Darian Fritz McCallum, was arrested and charged with first-degree assault and failing to provide information and render assistance. He was taken to Lemon Creek Correctional Center. In a separate incident, Saturday afternoon, a 45-year-old woman riding a bicycle on Glacier Highway was struck by a Honda. She was taken to Bartlett Regional Hospital with minor injuries. The 35-year-old driver was cited for failing to exercise due care. A pedestrian bridge and stairs over Calhoun Avenue in downtown Juneau are closed following an inspection by Alaska Department of Transportation and Public Facilities bridge engineers. The bridge was built in 1977 and has been determined to have exceeded its useful life. Officials say the closure is necessary for pedestrian safety. The state has not yet determined whether the bridge will be demolished or replaced. Pedestrians are asked to use alternate routes and follow posted closure signs. Officials say they will provide updates as plans for the bridge move forward. Scientists have identified 9 previously unknown species of sea sponges living off Alaska's coast, including one that represents an entirely new genus. The discoveries bring the number of known sponge species in Alaska to 232. Researchers identified the species using samples collected during federal trawl surveys between 1997 and 2022, combining DNA testing with microscopic examinations. Sea sponges play an important role in ocean ecosystems, filtering seawater and providing shelter and nursery habitat for fish. Scientists say much of Alaska's seafloor remains poorly understood, with about 61% never mapped using high-resolution sonar. The findings also add to concerns about the effects of commercial trawling on sensitive seafloor habitats. Most of the Aleutian region is closed to bottom trawling to protect sponge and coral gardens, but much of the Gulf of Alaska remains open. Federal fishery managers are reviewing options to prevent midwater trawl gear from contacting the seafloor. Findings from that review are expected next May. Alaskans have until 8 p.m. November 3rd to vote in this year's statewide general election with races for governor, the U.S. Senate and House, and the Alaska legislature on the ballot. The election will use ranked choice voting, allowing voters to rank candidates in order of preference. If no candidate receives more than 50% of first choice votes, the last place candidate is eliminated and those ballots are counted for voters' next choices. The process continues until a candidate receives a majority. Voters will also decide 2 ballot measures. Measure 2 would repeal the state's ranked choice voting system and open primaries, returning Alaska to party-based primaries. It would also repeal certain campaign finance disclosure requirements. Measure 3 would change the wording of state law regarding U.S. citizenship requirements for voting. Early voting begins on the 19th of this month, and the deadline to apply for an absentee by mail ballot is the 24th. Election polls will be open from 7 a.m. to 8 p.m. The Division of Elections expects to release initial results between 8:45 and 9 p.m. on election night. Ranked choice tabulation for races without a major winner is scheduled for November 18th, with election certification targeted for November 25th. You're up to date with News of the North. I'm Grace Dumas.
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4: Juneau weather.
7: We're watching a low pressure system that's going to be arriving later on this week that will bring us some heavy rainfall and gusty winds. This morning, we'll have some areas of patchy fog that will stick around as that clears on out, mostly sunny, cool with a high 48. Showers arriving, moving in after midnight, total near 40, and a few scattered showers early on Wednesday, cloudy with a high in the upper 40s. Our next weather update in less than 30 minutes. This is Juneau Media Center meteorologist Ann Holliday.
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1: Mary Peltola's already been to Washington and was already rejected by Alaskans for having voted with Biden 95% of the time. Higher taxes, amnesty for illegals. Peltola even co-sponsored a bill putting biological men in women's shelters. When it mattered most, Peltola sided with D.C. liberals to sell out Alaska. Then she cashed in, raking in $340,000 at a D.C. lobbying firm. Took $80,000 more from a dark money group bankrolled by lower 48 liberal billionaires. Their agenda? Banning guns and shutting down Alaska oil and gas. Mary Peltola works for liberals, not Alaska. In the Senate, she'd be a rubber stamp for Chuck Schumer and a radical liberal agenda. Alaska, time to reject Mary Peltola again. SLF PAC is responsible for the content of this advertising, paid for by SLF PAC, not authorized by any candidate or candidates committee. www.slfpac.org.

0: In Congress, Mary Peltola gave her vote to the lower 48 liberals. It's why we fired her 2 years ago. Mary Peltola is a dishonest lobbyist who sold Alaskans out. Now, she's trying to cover up her corruption with lies and attack ads. Dan Sullivan served as a Marine for 30 years with honor and integrity. Here's Senator Sullivan on Alaska's Choice.
1: I'm fighting every day for a stronger Alaska. Mary Peltola's focus? Desperate lies about me and my family. I've spent my career defending survivors of domestic violence, and I voted to force Trump's DOJ to release the Epstein files, while Mary Peltola took huge checks from Epstein's associates. I'm fighting to stop members of Congress from cashing in as D.C. lobbyists, which is exactly what Mary Peltola did after Alaskans fired her.
2: I'm Dan Sullivan, candidate for U.S. Senate, and I approve this message. 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
6: The more we learn about Dan Sullivan, the worse it gets. 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Sullivan sided with the trawl fleet, gutting protections for small boat fishermen, and refusing to back efforts to limit bycatch. So it's no surprise that he got hundreds of thousands of dollars from big factory trawlers, the same Seattle executives destroying Alaska fisheries. Now we know that Sullivan was even invested in a foreign farmed salmon company, the biggest competitor to Alaska wild salmon in the world. When he sold the stock off, Sullivan made thousands of dollars for himself. And then he broke Congress's insider trading law, hiding the trade for months. Dan Sullivan keeps working for himself, and it costs Alaska way too much.
7: I'm Mary Peltola. I'm running for U.S. Senate, and I approve this message.
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2: Now we're at risk of losing Zach's care, and I'm paying thousands more every year for our health care coverage. 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
1: We're watching a low pressure system that's going to be arriving later on this week that will bring us some heavy rainfall and gusty winds. This morning, we'll have some areas of patchy fog that will stick around as that clears on out, mostly sunny, cool with a high 48. Showers arriving, moving in after midnight, total near 40, and a few scattered showers early on Wednesday, cloudy with a high in the upper 40s. Our next weather update in less than 30 minutes. This is Juneau Media Center meteorologist Ann Holliday.
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9: 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Election Day is Tuesday, November 3rd. 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And somebody is going to ask you the same question she asked me. Did you go? Make sure you can say yes.
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5: From the capital city, I'm Grace Dumas, and here are the stories we're following this hour. Several Juno public meetings are scheduled this week through the 16th. Today, the Board of Education Facilities Committee will meet at noon online, followed by the Planning Commission's regular meeting at 6 p.m. in the Assembly Chambers and on Zoom. Wednesday includes four meetings: the Board of Education Finance Committee, Eagle Crest Board, Planning Committee, and Local Emergency Planning Committee all meet at noon. Docks and Harbors Operations and Planning Committees meet at 5 p.m. in the Assembly Chambers and on Zoom. Thursday, the Visitor Industry Task Force 2.0 holds a work session at 5:30 p.m. in the Assembly Chambers. Friday, the Board of Education Program Evaluation Committee meets at noon online. No public meetings are scheduled for Monday or the weekend. Residents can find the latest meeting information at juno.org/public-notices. Alaskans have until 8 p.m. November 3rd to vote in this year's statewide general election with races for governor, the U.S. Senate and House, and the Alaska legislature on the ballot. The election will use ranked choice voting, allowing voters to rank candidates in order of preference. If no candidate receives more than 50% of first choice votes, the last place candidate is eliminated and those ballots are counted for voters' next choices. The process continues until a candidate receives a majority. Voters will also decide two ballot measures. Measure 2 would repeal the state's ranked choice voting system and open primaries, returning Alaska to party-based primaries. It would also repeal certain campaign finance disclosure requirements. Measure 3 would change the wording of state law regarding U.S. citizenship requirements for voting. Early voting begins on the 19th of this month, and the deadline to apply for an absentee by mail ballot is the 24th. Election polls will be open from 7 a.m. to 8 p.m. The Division of Elections expects to release initial results between 8:45 and 9 p.m. on election night. Ranked choice tabulation for races without a major winner is scheduled for November 18th, with election certification targeted for November 25th. Republican divisions in Alaska's governor's race became more public this week as former Anchorage Mayor Dave Bronson launched sharp criticism of fellow Republican Bernadette Wilson and state party leadership. During a televised debate on Thursday, Bronson questioned Wilson's financial record and experience. He later told the Anchorage Daily News that she was, quote, emotionally unfit to be in office. Wilson's campaign chair, Craig Campbell, dismissed the attack, saying Bronson was struggling in fundraising and polling. The three Republicans in the race, Wilson, Bronson, and former Attorney General Treg Taylor, have largely avoided criticizing one another while urging voters to support Republicans over Democrat Jonathan Kreis Tompkins. Bronson also faulted Governor Mike Dunleavy and Alaska Republican Party Chair Carmela Warfield for not doing more to unify the field. Party leaders have not endorsed a candidate, though they have urged voters to rank all three Republicans. Former party leaders disagree on whether the party should intervene, with some suggesting endorsement or financial support, and others opposing efforts to push candidates out. Early voting begins October 19th. President Donald Trump is scheduled to hold a rally in Wasilla today with all three Republican candidates, indicating they plan to attend. You're up to date with News of the North. I'm Grace Dumas.
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4: Juno weather.
7: We're watching a low pressure system that's going to be arriving later on this week that will bring us some heavy rainfall and gusty winds. This morning, we'll have some areas of patchy fog that will stick around as that clears on out, mostly sunny, cool with a high 48. Showers arriving, moving in after midnight, total near 40, and a few scattered showers early on Wednesday, cloudy with a high in the upper 40s. Our next weather update in less than 30 minutes. This is Juno Media Center meteorologist Ann Holliday.
8: Mary Peltola's already been to Washington and was already rejected by Alaskans for having voted with Biden 95% of the time. Higher taxes, amnesty for illegals. Peltola even co-sponsored a bill putting biological men in women's shelters. When it mattered most, Peltola sided with D.C. liberals to sell out Alaska. Then she cashed in, raking in $340,000 at a D.C. lobbying firm. Took $80,000 more from a dark money group bankrolled by lower 48 liberal billionaires. Their agenda? Banning guns and shutting down Alaska oil and gas. Mary Peltola works for liberals, not Alaska. In the Senate, she'd be a rubber stamp for Chuck Schumer and a radical liberal agenda. Alaska, time to reject Mary Peltola again. SLF PAC is responsible for the content of this advertising, paid for by SLF PAC, not authorized by any candidate or candidates committee. www.slfpac.org.
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0: 3 votes. I know more people than that. That's when it hit me. All those years, I was sitting on the bench, letting everybody else play the game that decides my life. I'm not on the bench anymore. This year, I'm getting in. Election Day is Tuesday, November 3rd. And if you've been sitting out too, get in the game with me. Go to votehq.org today, make sure you're registered, and make your plan. It took me 10 years to get off that bench. Don't let it take you that long.
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4: I'm a mom to 3 kids. 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
6: In Congress, Mary Peltola gave her vote to the lower 48 liberals. It's why we fired her 2 years ago. 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Now, she's trying to cover up her corruption with lies and attack ads. Dan Sullivan served as a Marine for 30 years with honor and integrity. Here's Senator Sullivan on Alaska's Choice.
7: I'm fighting every day for a stronger Alaska. Mary Peltola's focus? 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I've spent my career defending survivors of domestic violence, and I voted to force Trump's DOJ to release the Epstein files, while Mary Peltola took huge checks from Epstein's associates. I'm fighting to stop members of Congress from cashing in as DC lobbyists, which is exactly what Mary Peltola did after Alaskans fired her.
8: I'm Dan Sullivan, candidate for U.S. Senate, and I approve this message. 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
6: Go to putalaskafirst.org. 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
3: There's nobody tougher than Mary Peltola when it comes to standing up for Alaskans. She took on President Biden to open the Willow Project, the largest new oil and gas exploration development in decades, creating jobs for Alaskans. She stood up to corporate interest and both parties, and proposed landmark legislation to limit bottom trawling in Alaska waters. She'll always protect Second Amendment rights. 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
4: 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I'm Mary Peltola, and I approve this message.
3: Paid for by Alaskans for Mary.
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5: Back in D.C., Sullivan's doing just fine. 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

0: Juneau weather.
1: We're watching a low pressure system that's going to be arriving later on this week that will bring us some heavy rainfall and gusty winds. This morning, we'll have some areas of patchy fog that will stick around as that clears on out, mostly sunny, cool with a high 48. Showers arriving, moving in after midnight, total near 40, and a few scattered showers early on Wednesday, cloudy with a high in the upper 40s. Our next weather update in less than 30 minutes. This is Juneau Media Center meteorologist Ann Holliday.
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3: In Congress, Mary Peltola gave her vote to the lower 48 liberals. It's why we fired her 2 years ago. Mary Peltola is a dishonest lobbyist who sold Alaskans out. Now she's trying to cover up her corruption with lies and attack ads. Dan Sullivan served as a Marine for 30 years with honor and integrity. Here's Senator Sullivan on Alaska's Choice.
4: I'm fighting every day for a stronger Alaska. Mary Peltola's focus? Desperate lies about me and my family. I've spent my career defending survivors of domestic violence, and I voted to force Trump's DOJ to release the Epstein files, while Mary Peltola took huge checks from Epstein's associates. I'm fighting to stop members of Congress from cashing in as DC lobbyists, which is exactly what Mary Peltola did after Alaskans fired her.
5: I'm Dan Sullivan, candidate for U.S. Senate, and I approve this message. 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
5: From the capital city, I'm Grace Dumas, and here are the stories we're following this hour. Juneau police are investigating two incidents involving vehicles striking pedestrians over the weekend, including a hit and run that left a man with a broken pelvis. Police say a 49-year-old man was struck by a vehicle early Sunday near Sandy Beach. Officers found him injured on a trail leading from the Civico Park parking lot toward the beach. The vehicle left the scene and the man was later medevaced to Seattle for treatment. Police located a 2005 Ford Explorer believed to be involved on Sunday afternoon. The driver, 32-year-old Juneau resident Darian Fritz McCallum, was arrested and charged with first-degree assault and failing to provide information and render assistance. He was taken to Lemon Creek Correctional Center. In a separate incident, Saturday afternoon, a 45-year-old woman riding a bicycle on Glacier Highway was struck by a Honda. She was taken to Bartlett Regional Hospital with minor injuries. The 35-year-old driver was cited for failing to exercise due care. A pedestrian bridge and stairs over Calhoun Avenue in downtown Juneau are closed following an inspection by Alaska Department of Transportation and Public Facilities bridge engineers. The bridge was built in 1977 and has been determined to have exceeded its useful life. Officials say the closure is necessary for pedestrian safety. The state has not yet determined whether the bridge will be demolished or replaced. Pedestrians are asked to use alternate routes and follow posted closure signs. Officials say they will provide updates as plans for the bridge move forward. Scientists have identified 9 previously unknown species of sea sponges living off Alaska's coast, including one that represents an entirely new genus. The discoveries bring the number of known sponge species in Alaska to 232. Researchers identified the species using samples collected during federal trawl surveys between 1997 and 2022, combining DNA testing with microscopic examinations. Sea sponges play an important role in ocean ecosystems, filtering seawater and providing shelter and nursery habitat for fish. Scientists say much of Alaska's seafloor remains poorly understood, with about 61% never mapped using high-resolution sonar. The findings also add to concerns about the effects of commercial trawling on sensitive seafloor habitats. Most of the Aleutian region is closed to bottom trawling to protect sponge and coral gardens, but much of the Gulf of Alaska remains open. Federal fishery managers are reviewing options to prevent midwater trawl gear from contacting the seafloor. Findings from that review are expected next May. Alaskans have until 8 p.m. November 3rd to vote in this year's statewide general election with races for governor, the U.S. Senate and House, and the Alaska legislature on the ballot. The election will use ranked choice voting, allowing voters to rank candidates in order of preference. If no candidate receives more than 50% of first choice votes, the last place candidate is eliminated and those ballots are counted for voters' next choices. The process continues until a candidate receives a majority. Voters will also decide 2 ballot measures. Measure 2 would repeal the state's ranked choice voting system and open primaries, returning Alaska to party-based primaries. It would also repeal certain campaign finance disclosure requirements. Measure 3 would change the wording of state law regarding U.S. citizenship requirements for voting. Early voting begins on the 19th of this month, and the deadline to apply for an absentee by mail ballot is the 24th. Election polls will be open from 7 a.m. to 8 p.m. The Division of Elections expects to release initial results between 8:45 and 9 p.m. on election night. Ranked choice tabulation for races without a major winner is scheduled for November 18th, with election certification targeted for November 25th. We are up to date with News of the North. I'm Grace Dumas.
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4: Juneau weather.
7: We're watching a low pressure system that's going to be arriving later on this week that will bring us some heavy rainfall and gusty winds. This morning, we'll have some areas of patchy fog that will stick around as that clears on out, mostly sunny, cool with a high 48. Showers arriving, moving in after midnight, total near 40, and a few scattered showers early on Wednesday, cloudy with a high in the upper 40s. Our next weather update in less than 30 minutes. This is Juneau Media Center meteorologist Ann Holliday.
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9: Last winter broke Juneau's official snowfall record, burying us in more than 17 feet of snow, and gave us considerable more quality time with a shovel than anybody would ever want. 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
10: In Congress, Mary Peltola gave her vote to the lower 48 liberals. It's why we fired her 2 years ago. Mary Peltola is a dishonest lobbyist who sold Alaskans out. Now, she's trying to cover up her corruption with lies and attack ads. Dan Sullivan served as a Marine for 30 years with honor and integrity. Here's Senator Sullivan on Alaska's Choice.
11: I'm fighting every day for a stronger Alaska. Mary Peltola's focus? Desperate lies about me and my family. I've spent my career defending survivors of domestic violence, and I voted to force Trump's DOJ to release the Epstein files, while Mary Peltola took huge checks from Epstein's associates. I'm fighting to stop members of Congress from cashing in as DC lobbyists, which is exactly what Mary Peltola did after Alaskans fired her.
12: I'm Dan Sullivan, candidate for U.S. Senate, and I approve this message. 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
13: Juneau!

Talk 105, Juno's Country Station. It's Tori on your Tuesday. Ooh, a very special Tuesday because it's the Navy's birthday. Happy birthday to the U.S. Navy. Thank you so much for your service. By the way, I talk often about dating apps and the single life because that's my story, but I talk to relationship experts and I learn things about people who are in a marriage or a committed relationship. And I just was learning some, well, things that people do in their relationships that, well, could be worked on. They're saying mistakes that couples make, but they're so interesting to learn from. Let's talk about it next.

0: Hudson Westbrook, Talk of 105. It's Tori. You know that I am a single person, and I love learning about what makes a relationship successful, because, you know, that's the goal, isn't it? Well, I've been speaking with relationship experts, and I like to focus on the positive, but this will turn into a positive, I promise. Five mistakes that couples make without even realizing it. And this is how we learn from our mistakes. It's okay. The number one is assuming you know everything about your partner, because people change, interests change over time. So keep learning about your partner. I really like that. Number two is avoiding difficult conversations. Isn't that true? Because the topics like money or intimacy can be so uncomfortable, but so important and get you closer in the long run. Focusing on what's wrong with your life, your intimate life, your relationship, as opposed to what's working. So talking about, hey, I really like when you do this or that, keeping it on the positive. Obviously, there are things that are going to come up you don't like, but, you know, pick and choose. Number four is getting stuck in maintenance mode. I mean, we all do it, right? Well, relationships, the experts are saying, need a balance between everyday responsibilities and new experiences, right? Like just saying, hey, let's go for a new hike, or let's go do something different. And number five is keeping feelings of connection to yourself. Especially for guys, I'm just saying that women want to hear that you find them attractive, you know, and women, we need to be better at that too. So you're having a wonderful, thoughtful, loving feeling about your partner. Express it. Yes.
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2: I'm a mom to three kids. I'm working three jobs just to provide for them. My son, Zach, has cerebral palsy and needs around-the-clock care. I don't expect a whole lot from DC, but when I saw Dan Sullivan voted to give himself a multi-million dollar payout while cutting our health care, it nearly broke me.
3: Dan Sullivan voted for the largest cut to Medicaid in history. Then he gave himself and seven other senators a secret payout worth $500,000 each. Sullivan kicked 9,000 Alaskans off their health insurance and doubled cost for thousands more, all while voting to give himself a $500,000 payday.
2: Now we're at risk of losing Zach's care, and I'm paying thousands more every year for our health care coverage. All while Sullivan and his DC cronies voted to make themselves even richer.
4: Paid for by Women Vote, which is responsible for the content of this ad. 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
5: Mary Peltola's already been to Washington and was already rejected by Alaskans for having voted with Biden 95% of the time. Higher taxes, amnesty for illegals. Peltola even co-sponsored a bill putting biological men in women's shelters. When it mattered most, Peltola sided with DC liberals to sell out Alaska. Then she cashed in, raking in $340,000 at a DC lobbying firm. Took $80,000 more from

0: a dark money group bankrolled by lower 48 liberal billionaires. Their agenda? Banning guns and shutting down Alaska oil and gas. Mary Peltola works for liberals, not Alaska. In the Senate, she'd be a rubber stamp for Chuck Schumer and a radical liberal agenda. Alaska, time to reject Mary Peltola again. SLF PAC is responsible for the content of this advertising, paid for by SLF PAC, not authorized by any candidate or candidate's committee. www.slfpac.org.
1: 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Mary Peltola supported keeping them in our country. Peltola co-sponsored the bill offering amnesty to criminal illegals, including those convicted of serious crimes like assault, theft, molestation, and DUI. And Peltola voted to continue funding a Biden-Harris program that flew migrant criminals into American cities, even after one of those criminals raped a disabled teenage girl. Peltola's voting record isn't just radical, it's dangerous. Luckily, our Senator Dan Sullivan is fighting harder than anyone to keep Alaska families safe. 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
2: The more we learn about Dan Sullivan, the worse it gets. 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Sullivan sided with the trawl fleet, gutting protections for small boat fishermen, and refusing to back efforts to limit bycatch. So it's no surprise that he got hundreds of thousands of dollars from big factory trawlers, the same Seattle executives destroying Alaska fisheries. Now we know that Sullivan was even invested in a foreign farmed salmon company, the biggest competitor to Alaska wild salmon in the world. When he sold the stock off, Sullivan made thousands of dollars for himself. And then he broke Congress's insider trading law, hiding the trade for months. Dan Sullivan keeps working for himself, and it costs Alaska way too much.
3: I'm Mary Peltola. I'm running for U.S. Senate, and I approve this message.
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6: 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It was 18 feet from the bow to the stern light. Second hand from a dealer in Atlanta, I rode up with Daddy when he went there to get her.

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1: Boy, are we proud of our Crimson Bears, right? Oh my gosh. I mean, just slayed it. 35-14 East Anchorage at home. Oh yeah. Okay, so playoffs are here. That's an exciting thing to say. So Saturday, our Crimson Bears will be up against South Anchorage Wolverines. Don't worry, you guys got this. Saturday at 1 o'clock, we will be cheering you on, no problem. And if you can't make it to the game, you can listen on our sister station for play-by-play awesome action. It sounds so good. 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
5: 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Dan Sullivan doesn't get it. 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
7: Mary Peltola's already been to Washington and was already rejected by Alaskans for having voted with Biden 95% of the time. Higher taxes, amnesty for illegals. Peltola even co-sponsored a bill putting biological men in women's shelters. 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Their agenda? Banning guns and shutting down Alaska oil and gas. Mary Peltola works for liberals, not Alaska. In the Senate, she'd be a rubber stamp for Chuck Schumer and a radical liberal agenda. Alaska, time to reject Mary Peltola again. SLF PAC is responsible for the content of this advertising. 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

0: 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Today's quote, there's a lot of peace in saying, that's not mine to fix.
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2: We're watching a low pressure system that's going to be arriving later on this week that will bring us some heavy rainfall and gusty winds. This morning, we'll have some areas of patchy fog that will stick around as that clears on out, mostly sunny, cool with a high 48. Showers arriving, moving in after midnight, total near 40, and a few scattered showers early on Wednesday, cloudy with a high in the upper 40s. Our next weather update in less than 30 minutes. This is Juno Media Center meteorologist Ann Holliday.
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5: There's nobody tougher than Mary Peltola when it comes to standing up for Alaskans. She took on President Biden to open the Willow Project, the largest new oil and gas exploration development in decades, creating jobs for Alaskans. She stood up to corporate interest and both parties and proposed landmark legislation to limit bottom trawling in Alaska waters. She'll always protect Second Amendment rights, because in Alaska, firearms are about protecting ourselves and feeding our families. And as a military mom with two sons who served, she knows that a secure border keeps Americans safe.
6: I'm Mary Peltola. 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And I'll take on anyone, including Democrats, anyone in the lower 48 who doesn't understand what Alaska needs. When both parties are attacking you, you're doing something right. Alaska first, always. I'm Mary Peltola, and I approve this message.
5: Paid for by Alaskans for Mary.
7: Mary Peltola's already been to Washington and was already rejected by Alaskans for having voted with Biden 95% of the time. Higher taxes, amnesty for illegals. Peltola even co-sponsored a bill putting biological men in women's shelters. When it mattered most, Peltola sided with D.C. liberals to sell out Alaska. Then she cashed in, raking in $340,000 at a D.C. lobbying firm. Took $80,000 more from a dark money group bankrolled by lower 48 liberal billionaires. Their agenda? Banning guns and shutting down Alaska oil and gas. Mary Peltola works for liberals, not Alaska. In the Senate, she'd be a rubber stamp for Chuck Schumer and a radical liberal agenda. Alaska, time to reject Mary Peltola again. SLF PAC is responsible for the content of this advertising, paid for by SLF PAC, not authorized by any candidate or candidate's committee. www.slfpac.org.
8: 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The greatest need is for downtown rentals and those that accept pets. LAA reserves the right to exclude listings that do not meet their criteria. 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
9: With temps dropping into the low 20s, crank up that furnace. You'll need it tonight.
10: Filled the oil tank yet? Thank Dan Sullivan when you get the bill. Sullivan's voted 13 times for the Iran war that's spiking prices across Alaska. 8 months in, and Alaskans are paying for it every day. Gas at record highs. Propane and diesel, sky high. Groceries, ridiculous. Yet Dan Sullivan voted 13 times to keep the war going.
11: Mr. Sullivan.
10: Sullivan's votes cost Alaskans an extra $4,300 this year on average. And while you're stretching every dollar, Dan Sullivan's net worth tripled since taking office. Sullivan's now worth over $8 million. Not bad on a public servant's pay. Dan Sullivan's done well for himself, but he's not looking out for us. Let's vote him out. Vote Bets paid for and is responsible for the content of this advertising. VoteBets.org, not authorized by any candidate or candidate's committee.
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5: From the capital city, I'm Grace Dumas, and here are the stories we're following this hour. Juneau police are investigating two incidents involving vehicles striking pedestrians over the weekend, including a hit and run that left a man with a broken pelvis. Police say a 49-year-old man was struck by a vehicle early Sunday near Sandy Beach. Officers found him injured on a trail leading from the Civico Park parking lot toward the beach. The vehicle left the scene and the man was later medevaced to Seattle for treatment. Police located a 2005 Ford Explorer believed to be involved on Sunday afternoon. The driver, 32-year-old Juneau resident Darian Fritz McCallum, was arrested and charged with first-degree assault and failing to provide information and render assistance. He was taken to Lemon Creek Correctional Center. In a separate incident, Saturday afternoon, a 45-year-old woman riding a bicycle on Glacier Highway was struck by a Honda. She was taken to Bartlett Regional Hospital with minor injuries. The 35-year-old driver was cited for failing to exercise due care. A pedestrian bridge and stairs over Calhoun Avenue in downtown Juneau are closed following an inspection by Alaska Department of Transportation and Public Facilities bridge engineers. The bridge was built in 1977 and has been determined to have exceeded its useful life. Officials say the closure is necessary for pedestrian safety. The state has not yet determined whether the bridge will be demolished or replaced. Pedestrians are asked to use alternate routes and follow posted closure signs. Officials say they will provide updates as plans for the bridge move forward. Scientists have identified 9 previously unknown species of sea sponges living off Alaska's coast, including one that represents an entirely new genus. The discoveries bring the number of known sponge species in Alaska to 232. Researchers identified the species using samples collected during federal trawl surveys between 1997 and 2022, combining DNA testing with microscopic examinations. Sea sponges play an important role in ocean ecosystems, filtering seawater and providing shelter and nursery habitat for fish. Scientists say much of Alaska's seafloor remains poorly understood, with about 61% never mapped using high-resolution sonar. The findings also add to concerns about the effects of commercial trawling on sensitive seafloor habitats. Most of the Aleutian region is closed to bottom trawling to protect sponge and coral gardens, but much of the Gulf of Alaska remains open. Federal fishery managers are reviewing options to prevent midwater trawl gear from contacting the seafloor. Findings from that review are expected next May. Alaskans have until 8 p.m. November 3rd to vote in this year's statewide general election with races for governor, the U.S. Senate and House, and the Alaska legislature on the ballot. The election will use ranked choice voting, allowing voters to rank candidates in order of preference. If no candidate receives more than 50% of first choice votes, the last place candidate is eliminated and those ballots are counted for voters' next choices. The process continues until a candidate receives a majority. Voters will also decide 2 ballot measures. Measure 2 would repeal the state's ranked choice voting system and open primaries, returning Alaska to party-based primaries. It would also repeal certain campaign finance disclosure requirements. Measure 3 would change the wording of state law regarding U.S. citizenship requirements for voting. Early voting begins on the 19th of this month, and the deadline to apply for an absentee by mail ballot is the 24th. Election polls will be open from 7 a.m. to 8 p.m. The Division of Elections expects to release initial results between 8:45 and 9 p.m. on election night. Ranked choice tabulation for races without a major winner is scheduled for November 18th, with election certification targeted for November 25th. We are up to date with News of the North. I'm Grace Dumas.
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4: Juneau weather.
7: We're watching a low pressure system that's going to be arriving later on this week that will bring us some heavy rainfall and gusty winds. This morning, we'll have some areas of patchy fog that will stick around as that clears on out, mostly sunny, cool with a high 48. Showers arriving, moving in after midnight, total near 40. And a few scattered showers early on Wednesday, cloudy with a high in the upper 40s. Our next weather update in less than 30 minutes. This is Juneau Media Center meteorologist Ann Holliday.
6: Juneau's snowfall records at the airport go back to 1943, and last winter topped them all. More than 200 inches of snow. Months of digging, scraping, and wondering exactly where we're supposed to put the next shovelful. 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
1: In Congress, Mary Peltola gave her vote to the lower 48 liberals. It's why we fired her 2 years ago. Mary Peltola is a dishonest lobbyist who sold Alaskans out. Now, she's trying to cover up her corruption with lies and attack ads. Dan Sullivan served as a Marine for 30 years with honor and integrity. Here's Senator Sullivan on Alaska's Choice.
8: I'm fighting every day for a stronger Alaska. Mary Peltola's focus? Desperate lies about me and my family. I've spent my career defending survivors of domestic violence, and I voted to force Trump's DOJ to release the Epstein files, while Mary Peltola took huge checks from Epstein's associates. I'm fighting to stop members of Congress from cashing in as DC lobbyists, which is exactly what Mary Peltola did after Alaskans fired her.
9: I'm Dan Sullivan, candidate for U.S. Senate, and I approve this message. 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
1: I am super excited for Eagle Crest and their Knights of Fright grim tales. They turned Fish Creek Lodge into a haunted house, and it is just my absolute favorite thing. 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

0: Luke Combs, Talk of 105. Now, I was just, I like to keep up on the trends, see what's going on. I was just reading that frosted tips are coming back. My gosh. Oh, you know, if you watched Married at First Sight, the latest season out of Seattle, the guy Devin, who was the rugby player, you know, he had those frosted tips, right? And I was like, wow, that's a look. But I guess he was ahead of the game because apparently they're coming back. I'm not going to be getting that done. I'll just keep my little highlights. Thanks.
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2: With temps dropping into the low 20s, crank up that furnace. You'll need it tonight.
3: Filled the oil tank yet? Thank Dan Sullivan when you get the bill. Sullivan's voted 13 times for the Iran war that's spiking prices across Alaska. 8 months in, and Alaskans are paying for it every day. Gas at record highs. Propane and diesel, sky high. Groceries, ridiculous. Yet Dan Sullivan voted 13 times to keep the war going.
4: Mr. Sullivan.
3: Sullivan's votes cost Alaskans an extra $4,300 this year on average. And while you're stretching every dollar, Dan Sullivan's net worth tripled since taking office. Sullivan's now worth over $8 million. Not bad on a public servant's pay. Dan Sullivan's done well for himself, but he's not looking out for us. Let's vote him out. Vote Vets paid for and is responsible for the content of this advertising. 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
7: I believe the key to our kids and our state's future is a quality education. 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I'm Heidi Hall, and I'm voting for Andy Story by November 3rd because she puts people first.
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9: 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I was born and raised in Sitka. 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

A T-top jack in her cherry coat town. 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Yellow dog school bus kicking up red dust, kicking us up by barbed wire fence. 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
0: 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Alaskan Hotel and Bar at 8 o'clock. I love that you could just get up and do your thing. Right, there is nothing more fun than saying, you know what, I can sing that, and having your friends cheer you on. Hopefully they don't boo you off. No, they wouldn't do that.
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3: With temps dropping into the low 20s, crank up that furnace. You'll need it tonight.
4: Filled the oil tank yet? Thank Dan Sullivan when you get the bill. Sullivan's voted 13 times for the Iran war that's spiking prices across Alaska. 8 months in, and Alaskans are paying for it every day. Gas at record highs. Propane and diesel, sky high. Groceries, ridiculous. Yet Dan Sullivan voted 13 times to keep the war going.
5: Mr. Sullivan.
4: Sullivan's votes cost Alaskans an extra $4,300 this year on average. And while you're stretching every dollar, Dan Sullivan's net worth tripled since taking office. Sullivan's now worth over $8 million. Not bad on a public servant's pay. Dan Sullivan's done well for himself, but he's not looking out for us. Let's vote him out. Vote Bets paid for and is responsible for the content of this advertising. VoteBets.org, not authorized by any candidate or candidate's committee.
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1: You know, I feel like every year, this time of year, we hear about the most gigantic pumpkin that's ever been grown. And it always blows me away. Like, how do you do that? So there is one. He's a giant pumpkin, 2,856 pounds. That is like a small car. Like one of those little Fiats. That's crazy. This was in England. And when the gardener started realizing it was getting really big, well, he started tending to it multiple times a day. Who has time for that, by the way? Is he retired, maybe? But listen to how much water. This is how much water. 130 gallons of water per day. That's insane. And then I was thinking wasteful, but, you know, it rains a lot in England. So my guess is they probably have rain catchers and they know what they're doing, right? They're not wasting anything. But that is gigantic. I wonder how many pies that would make.
2: Juno weather.
3: We're watching a low pressure system that's going to be arriving later on this week that will bring us some heavy rainfall and gusty winds. This morning, we'll have some areas of patchy fog that will stick around as that clears on out, mostly sunny, cool with a high 48. Showers arriving, moving in after midnight, total near 40, and a few scattered showers early on Wednesday, cloudy with a high in the upper 40s. Our next weather update in less than 30 minutes. This is Juno Media Center meteorologist Ann Holliday.
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5: In Congress, Mary Peltola gave her vote to the lower 48 liberals. It's why we fired her 2 years ago. Mary Peltola is a dishonest lobbyist who sold Alaskans out. Now she's trying to cover up her corruption with lies and attack ads. Dan Sullivan served as a Marine for 30 years with honor and integrity. Here's Senator Sullivan on Alaska's Choice.
6: I'm fighting every day for a stronger Alaska. Mary Peltola's focus? Desperate lies about me and my family. I've spent my career defending survivors of domestic violence, and I voted to force Trump's DOJ to release the Epstein files, while Mary Peltola took huge checks from Epstein's associates. I'm fighting to stop members of Congress from cashing in as D.C. lobbyists, which is exactly what Mary Peltola did after Alaskans fired her.
7: I'm Dan Sullivan, candidate for U.S. Senate, and I approve this message. 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
5: Go to putalaskafirst.org. 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
8: Mary Peltola's already been to Washington and was already rejected by Alaskans for having voted with Biden 95% of the time. Higher taxes, amnesty for illegals. Peltola even co-sponsored a bill putting biological men in women's shelters. When it mattered most, Peltola sided with D.C. liberals to sell out Alaska. Then she cashed in, raking in $340,000 at a D.C. lobbying firm. Took $80,000 more from a dark money group bankrolled by lower 48 liberal billionaires. Their agenda? Banning guns and shutting down Alaska oil and gas. Mary Peltola works for liberals, not Alaska. In the Senate, she'd be a rubber stamp for Chuck Schumer and a radical liberal agenda. Alaska, time to reject Mary Peltola again. SLF PAC is responsible for the content of this advertising. Paid for by SLF PAC, not authorized by any candidate or candidate's committee. www.slfpac.org.
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6: From the capital city, I'm Grace Dumas, and here are the stories we're following this hour. Several Juno public meetings are scheduled this week through the 16th. Today, the Board of Education Facilities Committee will meet at noon online, followed by the Planning Commission's regular meeting at 6 p.m. in the Assembly Chambers and on Zoom. Wednesday includes four meetings: the Board of Education Finance Committee, Eagle Crest Board, Planning Committee, and Local Emergency Planning Committee all meet at noon. Docks and Harbors Operations and Planning Committees meet at 5 p.m. in the Assembly Chambers and on Zoom. Thursday, the Visitor Industry Task Force 2.0 holds a work session at 5:30 p.m. in the Assembly Chambers. Friday, the Board of Education Program Evaluation Committee meets at noon online. 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Residents can find the latest meeting information at juno.org/public-notices. Alaskans have until 8 p.m. November 3rd to vote in this year's statewide general election with races for governor, the U.S. Senate and House, and the Alaska legislature on the ballot. The election will use ranked choice voting, allowing voters to rank candidates in order of preference. If no candidate receives more than 50% of first choice votes, the last place candidate is eliminated and those ballots are counted for voters' next choices. The process continues until a candidate receives a majority. Voters will also decide two ballot measures. Measure 2 would repeal the state's ranked choice voting system and open primaries, returning Alaska to party-based primaries. It would also repeal certain campaign finance disclosure requirements. Measure 3 would change the wording of state law regarding U.S. citizenship requirements for voting. Early voting begins on the 19th of this month, and the deadline to apply for an absentee by mail ballot is the 24th. Election polls will be open from 7 a.m. to 8 p.m. The Division of Elections expects to release initial results between 8:45 and 9 p.m. on election night. Ranked choice tabulation for races without a major winner is scheduled for November 18th, with election certification targeted for November 25th. Republican divisions in Alaska's governor's race became more public this week as former Anchorage Mayor Dave Bronson launched sharp criticism of fellow Republican Bernadette Wilson and state party leadership. During a televised debate on Thursday, Bronson questioned Wilson's financial record and experience. He later told the Anchorage Daily News that she was, quote, emotionally unfit to be in office. Wilson's campaign chair, Craig Campbell, dismissed the attack, saying Bronson was struggling in fundraising and polling. The three Republicans in the race, Wilson, Bronson, and former Attorney General Treg Taylor, have largely avoided criticizing one another while urging voters to support Republicans over Democrat Jonathan Kreis Tompkins. Bronson also faulted Governor Mike Dunleavy and Alaska Republican Party Chair Carmela Warfield for not doing more to unify the field. Party leaders have not endorsed a candidate, though they have urged voters to rank all three Republicans. Former party leaders disagree on whether the party should intervene, with some suggesting endorsement or financial support, and others opposing efforts to push candidates out. Early voting begins October 19th. President Donald Trump is scheduled to hold a rally in Wasilla today with all three Republican candidates indicating they plan to attend. You're up to date with News of the North. I'm Grace Dumas.
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5: Juno weather.
8: A significant storm system is developing. That's going to be on the way later on this week, bringing widespread heavy rain and gusty winds. For today, partly cloudy with a high temperature in the upper 40s and a light northeast wind. Cloudy with showers moving in after midnight. Low near 40 and a few areas of rain starting Wednesday morning. Cloudy with a high in the upper 40s. Our next weather update in less than 30 minutes. This is Juno Media Center meteorologist Ann Holliday.
9: There's nobody tougher than Mary Peltola when it comes to standing up for Alaskans. She took on President Biden to open the Willow Project, the largest new oil and gas exploration development in decades, creating jobs for Alaskans. She stood up to corporate interest and both parties and proposed landmark legislation to limit bottom trawling in Alaska waters. She'll always protect Second Amendment rights, because in Alaska, firearms are about protecting ourselves and feeding our families. And as a military mom with two sons who served, she knows that a secure border keeps Americans safe.
3: I'm Mary Peltola. There's only one thing that matters to me, getting the job done for Alaska. And I'll take on anyone, including Democrats, anyone in the lower 48 who doesn't understand what Alaska needs. When both parties are attacking you, you're doing something right. Alaska first, always. 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

Talk of 105, Juno's Country Station, Brooks and Dunn. Our Seattle Seahawks at it again this Thursday evening against the Denver Broncos. You guys got it. I know it. We'll see a W. 4:15 our time to watch. If you're not able to watch, that's okay. 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

Talk 105. It's Tori. This time of year is so crazy. All of the spooky, haunted movies and shows are out. So while you're streaming, you just find them everywhere. I learned something about the movie The Shining. Now, I saw that like back in the day. One time, that probably will be enough for me. But the very famous scene where Jack Nicholson says, "Here's Johnny," and breaks through the door, right? So scary. But that scene took 3 entire days and 60 different doors. Isn't that crazy? So you know your girl had to look up and see why. Apparently, the director, Stanley Kubrick, was just a perfectionist. So everything had to be perfect. The framing, the physical intensity, the timing, all of it. But the other thing was, Jack Nicholson was actually a volunteer firefighter. I mean, of course he was. So he knew what it would look and sound like and feel like with an axe cracking through a door. And so, you know, he would end up saying,

0: Every single one of them. We hear the scary music. We hear the serious voice. We hear the phrase, tell Washington, ... Apparently, Washington has been receiving a lot of messages lately. So from everyone here at the radio station, we just want to say, we get it. Election season can be exhausting, but it will end. The votes will be counted. The political commercials will disappear. Hang in there. We're almost there. We now return you to the political advertising season already in progress.
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2: 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And I'll take on insurance companies to protect our health care. I'm running for U.S. Senate, and I approve this message because in Alaska, we take care of ourselves, and I'll fight for our freedom to do it.
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3: The more we learn about Dan Sullivan, the worse it gets. 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Sullivan sided with the trawl fleet, gutting protections for small boat fishermen, and refusing to back efforts to limit bycatch. So it's no surprise that he got hundreds of thousands of dollars from big factory trawlers, the same Seattle executives destroying Alaska fisheries. Now we know that Sullivan was even invested in a foreign farmed salmon company, the biggest competitor to Alaska wild salmon in the world. When he sold the stock off, Sullivan made thousands of dollars for himself. And then he broke Congress's insider trading law, hiding the trade for months. Dan Sullivan keeps working for himself, and it costs Alaska way too much.
2: I'm Mary Peltola. I'm running for U.S. Senate, and I approve this message.
3: Paid for by Alaskans for Mary.
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1: Boy, are we proud of our Crimson Bears, right? Oh my gosh. I mean, just slayed it. 35-14 East Anchorage at home. Oh yeah. Okay, so playoffs are here. That's an exciting thing to say. So Saturday, our Crimson Bears will be up against South Anchorage Wolverines. Don't worry, you guys got this. Saturday at 1 o'clock, we will be cheering you on. No problem. 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It sounds so good. 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
6: In Congress, Mary Peltola gave her vote to the lower 48 liberals. It's why we fired her 2 years ago. Mary Peltola is a dishonest lobbyist who sold Alaskans out. Now, she's trying to cover up her corruption with lies and attack ads. Dan Sullivan served as a Marine for 30 years with honor and integrity. Here's Senator Sullivan on Alaska's Choice.
7: I'm fighting every day for a stronger Alaska. 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I'm fighting to stop members of Congress from cashing in as DC lobbyists, which is exactly what Mary Peltola did after Alaskans fired her.
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0: 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Today's quote, there's a lot of peace in saying, that's not mine to fix.
1: Juno weather.
2: A significant storm system is developing. That's going to be on the way later on this week, bringing widespread heavy rain and gusty winds. For today, partly cloudy with a high temperature in the upper 40s and a light northeast wind. Cloudy with showers moving in after midnight to a low near 40, and a few areas of rain starting Wednesday morning. Cloudy with a high in the upper 40s. Our next weather update in less than 30 minutes. 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
4: In Congress, Mary Peltola gave her vote to the lower 48 liberals. 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Now, she's trying to cover up her corruption with lies and attack ads. Dan Sullivan served as a Marine for 30 years with honor and integrity. Here's Senator Sullivan on Alaska's Choice.
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9: I'm Annette Kreitzer, and I'm running for House District 3 because Southeast Alaska deserves practical solutions, not more delays. 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I'm Annette Kreitzer, candidate for House District 3. I'd be honored to earn your vote. 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
3: From the capital city, I'm Grace Dumas, and here are the stories we're following this hour. Several Juno public meetings are scheduled this week through the 16th. Today, the Board of Education Facilities Committee will meet at noon online, followed by the Planning Commission's regular meeting at 6 p.m. in the Assembly Chambers and on Zoom. Wednesday includes four meetings: the Board of Education Finance Committee, Eagle Crest Board Planning Committee, and Local Emergency Planning Committee all meet at noon. Docks and Harbors Operations and Planning Committees meet at 5 p.m. in the Assembly Chambers and on Zoom. Thursday, the Visitor Industry Task Force 2.0 holds a work session at 5:30 p.m. in the Assembly Chambers. Friday, the Board of Education Program Evaluation Committee meets at noon online. No public meetings are scheduled for Monday or the weekend. Residents can find the latest meeting information at juno.org/public-notices. Alaskans have until 8 p.m. November 3rd to vote in this year's statewide general election with races for governor, the U.S. Senate and House, and the Alaska legislature on the ballot. The election will use ranked choice voting, allowing voters to rank candidates in order of preference. If no candidate receives more than 50% of first choice votes, the last place candidate is eliminated and those ballots are counted for voters' next choices. The process continues until a candidate receives a majority. Voters will also decide two ballot measures. Measure 2 would repeal the state's ranked choice voting system and open primaries, returning Alaska to party-based primaries. It would also repeal certain campaign finance disclosure requirements. Measure 3 would change the wording of state law regarding U.S. citizenship requirements for voting. Early voting begins on the 19th of this month, and the deadline to apply for an absentee by mail ballot is the 24th. Election polls will be open from 7 a.m. to 8 p.m. The Division of Elections expects to release initial results between 8:45 and 9 p.m. on election night. Ranked choice tabulation for races without a major winner is scheduled for November 18th, with election certification targeted for November 25th. Republican divisions in Alaska's governor's race became more public this week as former Anchorage Mayor Dave Bronson launched sharp criticism of fellow Republican Bernadette Wilson and state party leadership. During a televised debate on Thursday, Bronson questioned Wilson's financial record and experience. He later told the Anchorage Daily News that she was, quote, emotionally unfit to be in office. Wilson's campaign chair, Craig Campbell, dismissed the attack, saying Bronson was struggling in fundraising and polling. The three Republicans in the race, Wilson, Bronson, and former Attorney General Treg Taylor, have largely avoided criticizing one another while urging voters to support Republicans over Democrat Jonathan Kreis Tompkins. Bronson also faulted Governor Mike Dunleavy and Alaska Republican Party Chair Carmela Warfield for not doing more to unify the field. Party leaders have not endorsed a candidate, though they have urged voters to rank all three Republicans. Former party leaders disagree on whether the party should intervene, with some suggesting endorsement or financial support, and others opposing efforts to push candidates out. Early voting begins October 19th. President Donald Trump is scheduled to hold a rally in Wasilla today, with all three Republican candidates indicating they plan to attend. You're up to date with News of the North. I'm Grace Dumas.
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2: Juno weather.
5: A significant storm system is developing. That's going to be on the way later on this week, bringing widespread heavy rain and gusty winds. For today, partly cloudy with a high temperature in the upper 40s and a light northeast wind. Cloudy with showers moving in after midnight, to a low near 40, and a few areas of rain starting Wednesday morning. Cloudy with a high in the upper 40s. Our next weather update in less than 30 minutes. This is Juno Media Center meteorologist Ann Holliday.
6: I'm Jonathan Kreis Tompkins. I was born and raised in Sitka. I first ran for office because the independent Alaska that belonged to us was getting harder to hold on to. My opponents are running for Mike Dunleavy's third term, using Juno as a partisan playground, and I'm running for governor because it's time for a change to fight corruption, protect fisheries, support our schools, grow our economy, bring costs down.
7: AKT for governor!
6: For an Alaska that belongs to us. Paid for by JKT for Alaska. Juno's

Talk 105, Juno's Country Station. It's Tori on your Tuesday. Ooh, a very special Tuesday because it's the Navy's birthday. Happy birthday to the U.S. Navy. Thank you so much for your service. By the way, I talk often about dating apps and the single life because that's my story, but I talk to relationship experts and I learn things about people who are in a marriage or a committed relationship. And I just was learning some, well, things that people do in their relationships that, well, could be worked on. They're saying mistakes that couples make, but they're so interesting to learn from. Let's talk about it next.

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1: It's Tori. You know that I am a single person, and I love learning about what makes a relationship successful, because, you know, that's the goal, isn't it? Well, I've been speaking with relationship experts, and I like to focus on the positive, but this will turn into a positive, I promise. Five mistakes that couples make without even realizing it. And this is how we learn from our mistakes. It's okay. The number one is assuming you know everything about your partner, because people change, interests change over time. So keep learning about your partner. I really like that. Number two is avoiding difficult conversations. Isn't that true? Because the topics like money or intimacy can be so uncomfortable, but so important and get you closer in the long run. Focusing on what's wrong with your life, your intimate life, your relationship, as opposed to what's working. So talking about, hey, I really like when you do this or that, keeping it on the positive. Obviously, there are things that are going to come up you don't like, but, you know, pick and choose. Number four is getting stuck in maintenance mode. I mean, we all do it, right? Well, relationships, the experts are saying, need a balance between everyday responsibilities and new experiences, right? Like just saying, hey, let's go for a new hike, or let's go do something different. And number five is keeping feelings of connection to yourself. And especially for guys, I'm just saying that women want to hear that you find them attractive, you know, and women, we need to be better at that too. So you're having a wonderful, thoughtful, loving feeling about your partner. Express it. Yes.
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4: I'm Jonathan Christ Tompkins. I was born and raised in Sitka. I first ran for office because the independent Alaska that belonged to us was getting harder to hold on to. My opponents are running for Mike Dunleavy's third term, using Juneau as a partisan playground, and I'm running for governor because it's time for a change to fight corruption, protect fisheries, support our schools, grow our economy, bring

0: It's time to show off your skills. And Morgan Wallen.
1: Thursday night, downtown, open mic night at Devil's Club downstairs and the Alaskan Hotel and Bar. You see, this is what happens on Thursday nights. And I love to go out and do something on a Thursday night. I feel like it just makes for a longer weekend. So whether you are a singer, a poet, a storyteller, a comedian, let's hear you on that mic. How fun.
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3: 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I was born and raised in Sitka. 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
1: It's Tori, and I am a single person. Maybe you are as well. And you're always looking for different dating type of ideas, right? And it, for the person who does the asking out, in my case, it would be the guy. It can be expensive, right? I always feel so bad. Like dinner and drinks, it's a lot to spend on somebody that you don't really know either. So there's a new trend that's happening, a new first date idea. It's breakfast. More singles are starting to swap dinner and drinks for breakfast or even coffee dates. I like a coffee date. I really do. But breakfast dates, it feels less stressful. You know, when you go out in the evening, you want to dress up a little bit. So it's less stressful and maybe more affordable. And it leaves room for the date to continue if things go well, right? Maybe you go for a walk afterwards. You go hike Flume Trail, my favorite. The only thing I'm going to say is that if this is the case, if we're doing breakfast, that means it has to be on a weekend because a lot of us work during the week. And then you're using a weekend for someone who you don't really know. And this is why I'm probably still single. that's a big give, right? Can we just go back to the coffee date idea? I like that.
2: Juno weather.
3: A significant storm system is developing. That's going to be on the way later on this week, bringing widespread heavy rain and gusty winds. For today, partly cloudy with a high temperature in the upper 40s and a light northeast wind. Cloudy with showers moving in after midnight, to low near 40, and a few areas of rain starting Wednesday morning. Cloudy with a high in the upper 40s. Our next weather update in less than 30 minutes. This is Juno Media Center meteorologist Ann Holliday.
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6: In Congress, Mary Peltola gave her vote to the lower 48 liberals. It's why we fired her 2 years ago. Mary Peltola is a dishonest lobbyist who sold Alaskans out. Now, she's trying to cover up her corruption with lies and attack ads. Dan Sullivan served as a Marine for 30 years with honor and integrity. Here's Senator Sullivan on Alaska's Choice.
7: I'm fighting every day for a stronger Alaska. 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
5: From the capital city, I'm Grace Dumas, and here are the stories we're following this hour. Several Juno public meetings are scheduled this week through the 16th. Today, the Board of Education Facilities Committee will meet at noon online, followed by the Planning Commission's regular meeting at 6 p.m. in the Assembly Chambers and on Zoom. Wednesday includes four meetings: the Board of Education Finance Committee, Eagle Crest Board, Planning Committee, and Local Emergency Planning Committee all meet at noon. Docks and Harbors Operations and Planning Committees meet at 5 p.m. in the Assembly Chambers and on Zoom. Thursday, the Visitor Industry Task Force 2.0 holds a work session at 5:30 p.m. in the Assembly Chambers. Friday, the Board of Education Program Evaluation Committee meets at noon online. 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Residents can find the latest meeting information at juno.org/public-notices. Alaskans have until 8 p.m. November 3rd to vote in this year's statewide general election with races for governor, the U.S. Senate and House, and the Alaska legislature on the ballot. The election will use ranked choice voting, allowing voters to rank candidates in order of preference. If no candidate receives more than 50% of first choice votes, the last place candidate is eliminated and those ballots are counted for voters' next choices. The process continues until a candidate receives a majority. Voters will also decide two ballot measures. Measure 2 would repeal the state's ranked choice voting system and open primaries, returning Alaska to party-based primaries. It would also repeal certain campaign finance disclosure requirements. Measure 3 would change the wording of state law regarding U.S. citizenship requirements for voting. Early voting begins on the 19th of this month, and the deadline to apply for an absentee by mail ballot is the 24th. Election polls will be open from 7 a.m. to 8 p.m. The Division of Elections expects to release initial results between 8:45 and 9 p.m. on election night. Ranked choice tabulation for races without a major winner is scheduled for November 18th, with election certification targeted for November 25th. Republican divisions in Alaska's governor's race became more public this week as former Anchorage Mayor Dave Bronson launched sharp criticism of fellow Republican Bernadette Wilson and state party leadership. During a televised debate on Thursday, Bronson questioned Wilson's financial record and experience. He later told the Anchorage Daily News that she was, quote, emotionally unfit to be in office. Wilson's campaign chair, Craig Campbell, dismissed the attack, saying Bronson was struggling in fundraising and polling. The three Republicans in the race, Wilson, Bronson, and former Attorney General Treg Taylor, have largely avoided criticizing one another while urging voters to support Republicans over Democrat Jonathan Kreis Tompkins. Bronson also faulted Governor Mike Dunleavy and Alaska Republican Party Chair Carmela Warfield for not doing more to unify the field. Party leaders have not endorsed a candidate, though they have urged voters to rank all three Republicans. Former party leaders disagree on whether the party should intervene, with some suggesting endorsement or financial support, and others opposing efforts to push candidates out. Early voting begins October 19th. President Donald Trump is scheduled to hold a rally in Wasilla today with all three Republican candidates indicating they plan to attend. You're up to date with News of the North. I'm Grace Dumas.
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4: Juno weather.
7: A significant storm system is developing. That's going to be on the way later on this week, bringing widespread heavy rain and gusty winds. For today, partly cloudy with a high temperature in the upper 40s and a light northeast wind. Cloudy with showers moving in after midnight, to a low near 40, and a few areas of rain starting Wednesday morning. Cloudy with a high in the upper 40s. Our next weather update in less than 30 minutes. This is Juno Media Center meteorologist Ann Holliday.
8: I'm Jonathan Kreis Tompkins. I was born and raised in Sitka. I first ran for office because the independent Alaska that belonged to us was getting harder to hold on to. My opponents are running for Mike Dunleavy's third term, using Juno as a partisan playground, and I'm running for governor because it's time for a change to fight corruption, protect fisheries, support our schools, grow our economy, bring costs down.
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0: Jason Aldean, Uncle on Taco 105, Taco Tuesday, and Ella Langley isn't happy about Riley Green's comments about her on The Voice. I think that was last night. And also Tucker Whitmore. I think we need Riley Green and Tucker Whitmore to battle for Ella. It's the battle for Ella Langley. So Tucker sent out on socials a message saying Ella's super concerned about having to cancel her concert due to a security breach or reasons for a breach in Tulsa, Oklahoma on Friday night.
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4: 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While Alaskans struggle to pay the bills, Sullivan was tripling his own net worth in D.C. and working against Alaska. Sullivan sided with the trawl fleet, gutting protections for small boat fishermen, and refusing to back efforts to limit bycatch. So it's no surprise that he got hundreds of thousands of dollars from big factory trawlers, the same Seattle executives destroying Alaska fisheries. Now we know that Sullivan was even invested in a foreign farmed salmon company, the biggest competitor to Alaska wild salmon in the world. When he sold the stock off, Sullivan made thousands of dollars for himself. And then he broke Congress's insider trading law, hiding the trade for months. Dan Sullivan keeps working for himself, and it costs Alaska way too much.
5: I'm Mary Piltola. 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

0: Zach John King, get to drinking, Talk of 105, and it's back. It's back. 9991 Silver Street, the Bowers Haunted House. It's a good one. So they said they're doing a kids show early now because some people told them the young kids were too scared. Then the full show will be later. I'm getting this all off Juno Community Collective. 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Okay, we'll get that straight.
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2: A significant storm system is developing. That's going to be on the way later on this week, bringing widespread heavy rain and gusty winds. For today, partly cloudy with a high temperature in the upper 40s and a light northeast wind. Cloudy with showers moving in after midnight, low near 40, and a few areas of rain starting Wednesday morning, cloudy with a high in the upper 40s. Our next weather update in less than 30 minutes. This is Juno Media Center meteorologist Ann Holliday.
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5: From the capital city, I'm Grace Dumas, and here are the stories we're following this hour. Juneau police are investigating two incidents involving vehicles striking pedestrians over the weekend, including a hit and run that left a man with a broken pelvis. Police say a 49-year-old man was struck by a vehicle early Sunday near Sandy Beach. Officers found him injured on a trail leading from the Civico Park parking lot toward the beach. The vehicle left the scene and the man was later medevaced to Seattle for treatment. Police located a 2005 Ford Explorer believed to be involved on Sunday afternoon. The driver, 32-year-old Juneau resident Darian Fritz McCallum, was arrested and charged with first-degree assault and failing to provide information and render assistance. He was taken to Lemon Creek Correctional Center. In a separate incident, Saturday afternoon, a 45-year-old woman riding a bicycle on Glacier Highway was struck by a Honda. She was taken to Bartlett Regional Hospital with minor injuries. The 35-year-old driver was cited for failing to exercise due care. A pedestrian bridge and stairs over Calhoun Avenue in downtown Juneau are closed following an inspection by Alaska Department of Transportation and Public Facilities bridge engineers. The bridge was built in 1977 and has been determined to have exceeded its useful life. Officials say the closure is necessary for pedestrian safety. The state has not yet determined whether the bridge will be demolished or replaced. Pedestrians are asked to use alternate routes and follow posted closure signs. Officials say they will provide updates as plans for the bridge move forward. Scientists have identified 9 previously unknown species of sea sponges living off Alaska's coast, including one that represents an entirely new genus. The discoveries bring the number of known sponge species in Alaska to 232. Researchers identified the species using samples collected during federal trawl surveys between 1997 and 2022, combining DNA testing with microscopic examinations. Sea sponges play an important role in ocean ecosystems, filtering seawater and providing shelter and nursery habitat for fish. Scientists say much of Alaska's seafloor remains poorly understood, with about 61% never mapped using high-resolution sonar. The findings also add to concerns about the effects of commercial trawling on sensitive seafloor habitats. Most of the Aleutian region is closed to bottom trawling to protect sponge and coral gardens, but much of the Gulf of Alaska remains open. Federal fishery managers are reviewing options to prevent midwater trawl gear from contacting the seafloor. Findings from that review are expected next May. Alaskans have until 8 p.m. November 3rd to vote in this year's statewide general election with races for governor, the U.S. Senate and House, and the Alaska legislature on the ballot. The election will use ranked choice voting, allowing voters to rank candidates in order of preference. If no candidate receives more than 50% of first choice votes, the last place candidate is eliminated and those ballots are counted for voters' next choices. The process continues until a candidate receives a majority. Voters will also decide 2 ballot measures. Measure 2 would repeal the state's ranked choice voting system and open primaries, returning Alaska to party-based primaries. It would also repeal certain campaign finance disclosure requirements. Measure 3 would change the wording of state law regarding U.S. citizenship requirements for voting. Early voting begins on the 19th of this month, and the deadline to apply for an absentee by mail ballot is the 24th. Election polls will be open from 7 a.m. to 8 p.m. The Division of Elections expects to release initial results between 8:45 and 9 p.m. on election night. Ranked choice tabulation for races without a major winner is scheduled for November 18th, with election certification targeted for November 25th. You're up to date with News of the North. I'm Grace Dumas.
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4: Juneau weather.
7: A significant storm system is developing. That's going to be on the way later on this week, bringing widespread heavy rain and gusty winds. For today, partly cloudy with a high temperature in the upper 40s and a light northeast wind. Cloudy with showers moving in after midnight. Tarlo near 40 and a few areas of rain starting Wednesday morning. Cloudy with a high in the upper 40s. Our next weather update in less than 30 minutes. This is Juneau Media Center meteorologist Ann Holliday.
1: In Congress, Mary Peltola gave her vote to the lower 48 liberals. It's why we fired her 2 years ago. Mary Peltola is a dishonest lobbyist who sold Alaskans out. Now, she's trying to cover up her corruption with lies and attack ads. Dan Sullivan served as a Marine for 30 years with honor and integrity. Here's Senator Sullivan on Alaska's Choice.
8: I'm fighting every day for a stronger Alaska. Mary Peltola's focus? Desperate lies about me and my family. I've spent my career defending survivors of domestic violence, and I voted to force Trump's DOJ to release the Epstein files, while Mary Peltola took huge checks from Epstein's associates. I'm fighting to stop members of Congress from cashing in as DC lobbyists, which is exactly what Mary Peltola did after Alaskans fired her.
9: I'm Dan Sullivan, candidate for U.S. Senate, and I approve this message. 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

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It's now go 4 o'clock hour. We're going to have a brand new Plowback code word to get you in to win our ATV from Juno Power Sports, complete with plow, as we face off against winner

0: back a new Luke Combs song called Rethink Some Things. And Uncle on Taco Tuesday. Where are we getting our tacos today? Everybody's off to a bunch of different places to get tacos on Taco Tuesday. And I think we do chicken. I think it's time. El Pollo.
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4: In Congress, Mary Peltola gave her vote to the lower 48 liberals. It's why we fired her 2 years ago. Mary Peltola is a dishonest lobbyist who sold Alaskans out. Now, she's trying to cover up her corruption with lies and attack ads. Dan Sullivan served as a Marine for 30 years with honor and integrity. Here's Senator Sullivan on Alaska's Choice.
5: I'm fighting every day for a stronger Alaska. Mary Peltola's focus? Desperate lies about me and my family. I've spent my career defending survivors of domestic violence, and I voted to force Trump's DOJ to release the Epstein files, while Mary Peltola took huge checks from Epstein's associates. I'm fighting to stop members of Congress from cashing in as DC lobbyists, which is exactly what Mary Peltola did after Alaskans fired her.
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7: Mary Peltola's already been to Washington and was already rejected by Alaskans for having voted with Biden 95% of the time. 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

0: DHS. That's right. Crimson Bears, South Anchorage Wolverines. Saturday the 17th, the game will be at Wolverines Field in Anchorage. It will be on KINY. Oh, yeah, we're talking semifinals of the playoffs.
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2: I'm Jonathan Christ Tompkins. I was born and raised in Sitka. 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
6: Okay, can we talk about political commercials for a second? Because we get it. Really, we do. You're listening to the radio, having a perfectly nice day, maybe enjoying a song, and suddenly... Can Alaska afford four more years of Steve? We made up Steve, by the way. Here's the thing. Federal law requires radio stations like ours to provide reasonable access to legally qualified candidates for federal office. So, yes, you're going to hear political commercials at this time of year. And yes, we hear them too. Every single one of them. We hear the scary music. We hear the serious voice. We hear the phrase, tell Washington, ... Apparently, Washington has been receiving a lot of messages lately. So from everyone here at the radio station, we just want to say, we get it. Election season can be exhausting, but it will end. The votes will be counted. The political commercials will disappear. Hang in there. We're almost there. We now return you to the political advertising season already in progress.

She was storming through the house that day, and I could tell she was leaving. And I thought, oh, she'll be back, till she turned around and pointed at the wall and said,

0: Music news, could Garth Brooks retire after his 26th tour? Remember when Kelly Clarkson starred in a movie that bombed? Oh, yeah, From Justin to Kelly. Oh, yeah, that's crazy old. And then you've heard about Kelly Clarkson wanting to buy a bird on the wall at some shop in New York and making a big deal out of it. That's been trending for the past couple of days. And what else? Riley Green and Peyton Manning, Alabama versus Tennessee lyrics.
1: Juno weather.
2: A significant storm system is developing. That's going to be on the way later on this week, bringing widespread heavy rain and gusty winds. For today, partly cloudy with a high temperature in the upper 40s and a light northeast wind. Cloudy with showers moving in after midnight, to low near 40, and a few areas of rain starting Wednesday morning. Cloudy with a high in the upper 40s. Our next weather update in less than 30 minutes. This is Juno Media Center meteorologist Ann Holliday.
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